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2: You're not the pulse of Josie Mamadi Ewiling at the heartbeat of the nation. 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

0: 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ketse tjena 011 Radio News.
1: In our headline this hour, the South African Police Services has made a breakthrough in the murder investigation involving the ninth victim in the series of murder cases involving women currently under investigation in Gauteng. And the Gauteng provincial government sends its deepest condolences to the family, friends and motorsports community following the tragic death of a famous racing driver, Robert Wolk, who was killed in a road rage shooting incident in Kempton Park. For 011 Radio News, Kesendra, Ketembi, Kimradia Masiteng. 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
3: Good morning, sports lovers. 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I'm your host, Fundi K. We begin with the Betway Premiership, where Orlando Pirates kept up their perfect run. The Buccaneers secured a clinical 2-0 victory over Durban City at the Orlando Amstel Arena. After a scoreless first half, defender Lebone Siema broke the deadlock with a close-range header in the 57th minute. Tepang Muremi then sealed the 3 points with a neat finish from the edge of the box 12 minutes later. Moving on to Saturday's action, Sekhukhune United came out on top in a 5-goal thriller. They beat Richards Bay FC 3-2 away from home. AmaZulu extended their winning streak. USuthu ground out a hard-fought 1-0 victory against Polokwane City at the Peter Mokaba Stadium. Stellenbosch FC also picked up maximum points on the road, securing a close 1-0 win over Kruger United. Finally, looking at Sunday's results, Orlando Pirates continued their dominant week. They picked up another 2-0 victory away to Marumo Gallants at the Royal Bafokeng Stadium. After the game, coach Uwadi responded to criticism from Orlando Pirates legends.
4: You know these ex-legends that they think they are working with us, they have to work with us, they have to help the coach, they have to help the team. And not speaking on the side like that because it doesn't help the team. Me, I'm training a professional football team. I'm training a huge club in Africa.
3: Meanwhile, the highly anticipated clash between Lamontville Golden Arrows and Kaizer Chiefs ended in a 0-0 stalemate at Mbombela Stadium. This is what Kaizer Chiefs assistant coach Dillion Shepherd had to say on the team's goalless draw.
5: Very, very good first half. The way we controlled the game, I think the two chances from that came from, you know, little errors at the back. But, you know, the way we controlled the game in the first half, you know, it signs off what's to come. Very, very good. All the guys applied themselves. And, going into the second half, I think, you know, the game got a little bit away from us. We started giving away possession.
3: In the other Sunday fixtures, Milford FC and Durban City played out a 1-1 draw, while the match between TS Galaxy and Chipa United ended in a 0-0 draw. Here are the weekend results from the Mozibe Foundation Championship. Starting with the Friday's action, Keswick Stars FC beat Venda FC 2-0, while Highbury FC and Gomora United played to a 0-0 draw. On Saturday, Hope FC edged Orbit College FC 1-0 and the Bees FC defeated Lerumo Lions FC 1-0. Northwest University FC drew 0-0 with Cape Town City, while Upington City and University of Pretoria shared the points in a thrilling 3-3 draw. In the final Saturday fixture, Lister Ford City FC beat Midland Wanderers FC 1-0. Finally, on Sunday, Magesi FC and Hungry Lions FC settled for a 1-1 draw. In the FIFA Intercontinental Cup, Mamelodi Sundowns made history at Loftus-Versfeld Stadium. The Brazilians secured a monumental 2-1 victory over Saudi Arabian's Al Ahly, courtesy of a brilliant brace from midfielder Nuno Santos. The historic win means Sundowns leave the African-Asian Pacific Cup leg, maintaining their incredible momentum as they shift focus back to the Betway Premiership. Here is a quick roundup of the rest of the weekend South African sports action. In cricket, the Proteas women completed a 5-0 series whitewash against Zimbabwe in Bulawayo, surviving a late scare to seal a tight 13-run victory thanks to a late innings bowling fight back from Nini and Hlubi. In athletics, Team South Africa delivered a stellar showing on the opening day of the World Road Running Championships, headlined by several athletes shattering national records on both the track and the road, including a standout performance by Talia Kavanagh. That wraps up your morning sports update. Stay tuned.

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1: 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And the Gauteng Provincial Government sends its deepest condolences to the family, friends and motorsports community following a tragic death of a famous racing driver, Robert Wolk, who was killed in the road rage shooting incident in Kempton Park. For 011 Radio News, Kesendra, Ketembi, Kemradia Masiteng. 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
1: The Gauteng Provincial Government sends its condolences to the family, friends and motorsports community following the tragic death of a famous racing driver, Robert Wolk, who was killed in a road rage shooting incident in Kempton Park. Spokesperson of Premier of Gauteng, Banyaza Lesufi, Sizwe Pamla, explains.
2: Wolk had a celebrated three-decade career, capturing multiple national titles. Premier Banyaza Lesufi commended the South African Police Service for the swift arrest of the three suspects linked to the incident. He also condemned the senseless violence, calling for the full force of the law to deliver justice.
1: The South African Police Services has made a breakthrough in the murder investigation involving the ninth victim in the series of murder cases involving women currently under investigation in Gauteng. Brigadier Atlanda Mate explains.
3: The SAPS has made a breakthrough in the murder investigation involving the ninth victim. Three suspects, comprising one man and two women, were arrested over the weekend by members of the Gauteng Murder and Robbery Unit in connection with the murder. They are expected to appear today before the Boksburg Magistrate Court. The Acting National Commissioner of SAPS, Lieutenant General Buleng Dimbani, says police are seized with all nine murder cases, with each case receiving priority attention. We remain committed to ensuring that these investigations are pursued with the urgency and determination they require. Our investigators are following all available leads and working tirelessly to bring those responsible to justice. Further details regarding the case will be ventilated in court today.
1: The Missing in South Africa NPC wishes to correct a dangerous and persistent misconception that families and communities must wait 24 hours before reporting a person as missing. MISA Head of Communication explains.
4: There is no legal requirement to wait 24 hours before reporting a missing person. Every minute counts when a person goes missing. Delaying a report can significantly reduce opportunities to gather critical information, secure evidence, review surveillance footage, trace movements, and mobilize search efforts. Family, friends, colleagues, and community members who have a genuine concern about a person's whereabouts should report the matter to the South African Police SAPS immediately. If circumstances suggest vulnerability, danger, unusual behavior, medical concerns, or unexplained absence, the matter should be treated as urgent. MISA regularly encounters cases where valuable time has been lost because individuals have been incorrectly advised to wait for 24 hours before opening a missing persons case. This misinformation can have devastating consequences for families seeking answers and assistance. When reporting a missing persons, families are encouraged to visit the nearest police station immediately and insist that a missing persons report is open. Request to speak to a station commander, detective commander, charge office commander, or senior officer should any official incorrectly advise them to wait before reporting the matter. Provide a recent photograph, detailed description, clothing information, medical conditions, vehicle details, and any known movements of the missing persons. Keep records of the case number and investigating officer's contact details. Contact recognized missing persons organizations, including MISA, for guidance and support. MISA further urges police officials, community leaders, and members of the public to assist in dispelling the myth of a mandatory waiting period and to ensure that concerns regarding missing persons are treated with the urgency they deserve.
1: Shocking verification process revealed that 20 foreign national-owned shacks were destroyed by fire yesterday morning in Swapo, Cobbsville in Pietermaritzburg. Spokesperson to the MEC of Transport in KwaZulu-Natal, Ndabezinhle Sibiya, explains.
5: The number of shacks that were destroyed increased from 15 to 20. A foreign national is the landlord and is charging 250 per shack with illegal electricity connections. 19 foreign nationals occupied the destroyed shacks. One South African with a questionable identification document also occupied a shack. We are engaging the Department of Home Affairs to verify the authenticity of the ID owned by a South African. A female who perished in that fire was a foreign national. A partner who suffered the burn wounds is also a foreign national. The child who was initially reported to have suffered burn wounds is alive and also a foreign national. The fire originated from the shack occupied by the female victim and their surviving partner. South Africans are fronting for some foreign nationals in an attempt to receive assistance from government. Flowing from what the MEC has indicated, we wish to reiterate our position that foreign nationals will never be considered for emergency housing assistance, building material, or RDP houses. This is in line with the government policy.
1: And recapping up with our top story, the South African Police Service has made a breakthrough in the murder investigation involving the ninth victim in the series of murder cases involving women currently under investigation in Gauteng. For 011 Radio News, Kisendra, Kitembi, Kimradia Masiteng, Hailal.

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2: Good morning to all the listeners. It is after 6 on Monday morning, September 21, 2026, and this is your first traffic update for the city of Johannesburg. Traffic is beginning to build up early as commuters head out for the morning rush. Starting in Protea Glen, anticipate delays on R559 heading towards Mbala Road. On the Golden Highway, there are those ongoing roadworks in Zachariah Park and the Higher, Eldorado Park and in Devland, with delays travelling through those areas and especially on the northbound in the Higher approaching R554. On Chris Sunny Road, expect delays on the eastbound heading towards Dynamo and Nicholas Street in Power Park. Lundo, expect some delays on Klipspruit Valley Road and on Soweto Highway coming from Zimhlophe, and both those routes are approaching the N17 traffic circle. Anticipate delays on the northbound of Ellis Mtsweledi Road approaching Main Reef Road in Roodepoort, and this is due to roadworks there. Expect some delays on Randfontein Road east, travelling between Leratong Village and Witbooi, and travelling further east on Randfontein Road, traffic is slow in Roodepoort between Nictumi Boulevard and Gustav Street. In KSN, anticipate delays on the southbound of Malibongwe Drive that's heading towards River Road. Travelling further south, there's slow-moving traffic in Sharon Lee heading towards President Fisher Road. In Magaliesburg, anticipate delays on the southbound of Winnie Mandela Drive approaching Leslie Avenue. Expect delays on Nasrec Road in Riverlea that's heading towards Main Reef Road. And in Amalgam, expect delays on the eastbound of Main Reef Road approaching Church Street. On the M1 North, the traffic is slow with delays from Boysens Road travelling through the Crown Interchange and Double Decker section. It's heading towards Carr Street in Newtown. Also expect delays on the N3 North in Germiston, the tram between Elands and Geldenhuys Interchange. Travelling further north on the N3 North, traffic is slow. This on to the N12 East Link at Galilee's Interchange in Bedford View. In Midrand, expect delays in Glen Austin on the westbound of Dale Road heading towards Modfontein Road. Also expect delays on the eastbound of Olifantsfontein Road, that's towards the N1 South on-ramp in Rogers Park. Lastly, anticipate slight delays on R55 South heading towards Arthur Avenue in Cawthorn. For any complaints, incidents or reports of accidents, you can call 0800 002 587 or 011 375 5911. And this is Superintendent Lani Fihla of JMPD. Remind motorists to take it easy, drive safely, obey the rules of the road, stay buckled up, don't text and drive, and don't drink and drive.
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2: In our headline this hour, the South African Police Services has made a breakthrough in the murder investigation involving the ninth victim in the series of murder cases involving women currently under investigation in Gauteng. And the Gauteng provincial government sends its deepest condolences to the family, friends and motorsports community following the tragic death of a famous racing driver, Robert Wilk, who was killed in a road rage shooting incident in Kempton Park. For 011 Radio News, Kesendra, Ketembi, Kimgadia Masiteng. 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
3: Good morning, sports lovers. 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I'm your host, Fundi K, bringing you all sports action, starting with football from the English Premier League weekend. We had big games, a lot of goals and massive surprises. Let us get straight into the final scores. We start with the champions, Arsenal. They played away against Brighton and it was a terrible day for the Gunners. Brighton played beautiful football and completely beat Arsenal 3-0. This is Arsenal's first loss of the season. Arsenal's mistake gave Manchester City a big chance to move to the top of the league table. City played a wild high-scoring match against Sunderland at home. In a game with 8 goals, Manchester City won 5-3. Sunderland fought hard, but Manchester City proved too strong in the end. Next, we look at Liverpool. They travelled to play Bournemouth. It was a very tight game, but Liverpool won 1-0. The only goal of the match was scored by Alexander Isak. In London, Aston Villa played against Tottenham Hotspur. It was an exciting game with 5 goals, but Aston Villa walked away with a 3-2 victory, leaving Tottenham fans very sad. Let us quickly look at the rest of the weekend results. Brentford shocked Chelsea, winning easily by 3-0. Everton got a very important home win, beating Ipswich Town 1-0. Newcastle United beat Hull City 2-1 in front of their home fans. Nottingham Forest lost at home 1-0 to Coventry City. And finally, Leeds United and Crystal Palace shared the points after a 0-0 draw. Looking at the log standings, Manchester City are now number one on the table with 15 points, followed by Arsenal in second place with 12 points. Now let's take a quick look into La Liga. Under Hansi Flick, FC Barcelona has maintained a flawless record, winning all 7 matches to lead the table with 21 points. They have scored a staggering 31 goals, punctuated by Rafinha's sensational form, which recently included a hat-trick in a 3-1 win over Sevilla. In Serie A, AS Roma, Inter Milan and SS Lazio are all tied at the top of the table with 13 points after 5 matches. Inter and Roma recently played out a 10-2 draw at the Stadio Olimpico. Cagliari sits just behind the leaders in fourth place with 12 points after securing a 1-0 away win against Udinese. Frosinone and Como are also enjoying strong starts, occupying the fifth and sixth spots. AC Milan and Juventus have had slower starts to their campaigns. Meanwhile, Napoli drew 1-1 with Fiorentina, leaving them in ninth place. In tennis, fresh off his US Open triumph, Alexander Zverev led Germany to a 3-1 victory over Croatia in the Davis Cup qualifiers, winning both of his singles matches in straight sets. Joining them in the final eight is Great Britain, who booked their ticket with decisive 3-0 sweep against Ecuador in London. Meanwhile, the United States was knocked out after a dramatic 3-2 comeback victory by Czech Republic. In cricket, at the 2026 Asian Games in Japan, the Indian women's cricket team advanced to the final after a dominant 114-run victory over Bangladesh. During the match, Indian star Madana made history by surpassing New Zealand's Susie Betts to become the all-time leading run scorer in women's T20Is. India will face Sri Lanka for the gold medal after the Sri Lankan side defeated Pakistan by 8 wickets in their respective semi-final. That's your complete sports wrap. This is Hadiwele Morning Express. Good morning.
0: We are the Pulse of Josie.

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1: 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allegations must still be tested through the proper legal process. 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There's a criminal case, questions about immigration status and separate investigations into business dealings. Each matter needs to be properly investigated on its own facts. 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
1: Malena o ke ne kwa romana are is he behind bars? Is he arrested ntate Magidela na? Ati Lerato Munyambo Lena Kena Are. Now he will understand why super glue doesn't stick inside its own bottle. Hey, but to the poor dingatan tatemotolomotu, on a my kutwa hai, on a letzilla yo, abonang ditabakayo, na fella hey, realebua caneti. 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Yeah.

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1: 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And the Gauteng provincial government sends its deepest condolences to the family, friends and motorsports community following a tragic death of a famous racing driver, Robert Wolk, who was killed in the road rage shooting incident in Kempton Park. For 011 Radio News, Kesendra, Ketembi, Kemradia Masiteng. 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
1: The Gauteng provincial government sends its condolences to the family, friends and motorsports community following the tragic death of a famous racing driver, Robert Wolk, who was killed in a road rage shooting incident in Kempton Park. Spokesperson of Premier of Gauteng, Banyaza Lesufi, Sizwe Pamla, explains.
2: Wolk had a celebrated three-decade career, capturing multiple national titles. Premier Banyaza Lesufi commended the South African Police Service for the swift arrest of the three suspects linked to the incident. He also condemned the senseless violence, calling for the full force of the law to deliver justice.
1: The South African Police Services has made a breakthrough in the murder investigation involving the ninth victim in the series of murder cases involving women currently under investigation in Gauteng. Brigadier Atlanda Mate explains.
3: The SAPS has made a breakthrough in the murder investigation involving the ninth victim. Three suspects, comprising one man and two women, were arrested over the weekend by members of the Gauteng Murder and Robbery Unit in connection with the murder. They are expected to appear today before the Boksburg Magistrate Court. The Acting National Commissioner of SAPS, Lieutenant General Puleng Dimbani, says police are seized with all nine murder cases, with each case receiving priority attention. We remain committed to ensuring that these investigations are pursued with the urgency and determination they require. Our investigators are following all available leads and working tirelessly to bring those responsible to justice. Further details regarding the case will be ventilated in court today.
1: The Missing in South Africa NPC wishes to correct a dangerous and persistent misconception that families and communities must wait 24 hours before reporting a person as missing. MISA Head of Communication explains.
4: There is no legal requirement to wait 24 hours before reporting a missing person. Every minute counts when a person goes missing. Delaying a report can significantly reduce opportunities to gather critical information, secure evidence, review surveillance footage, trace movements, and mobilize search efforts. Family, friends, colleagues, and community members who have a genuine concern about a person's whereabouts should report the matter to the South African Police SAPS immediately. If circumstances suggest vulnerability, danger, unusual behavior, medical concerns, or unexplained absence, the matter should be treated as urgent. MISA regularly encounters cases where valuable time has been lost because individuals have been incorrectly advised to wait for 24 hours before opening a missing persons case. This misinformation can have devastating consequences for families seeking answers and assistance. When reporting a missing persons, families are encouraged to visit the nearest police station immediately and insist that a missing persons report is open. Request to speak to a station commander, detective commander, charge office commander, or senior officer should any official incorrectly advise them to wait before reporting the matter. Provide a recent photograph, detailed description, clothing information, medical conditions, vehicle details, and any known movements of the missing persons. Keep records of the case number and investigating officer's contact details. Contact recognized missing persons organizations, including MISA, for guidance and support. MISA further urges police officials, community leaders, and members of the public to assist in dispelling the myth of a mandatory waiting period and to ensure that concerns regarding missing persons are treated with the urgency they deserve.
1: Shocking verification process revealed that 20 foreign national-owned shacks were destroyed by fire yesterday morning in Swapo, Cobbsville in Pietermaritzburg. Spokesperson to the MEC of Transport in KwaZulu-Natal, Ndabezinhle Sibiya, explains.
5: The number of shacks that were destroyed increased from 15 to 20. A foreign national is the landlord and is charging 250 per shack with illegal electricity connections. 19 foreign nationals occupied the destroyed shacks. One South African with a questionable identification document also occupied a shack. We are engaging the Department of Home Affairs to verify the authenticity of the ID owned by a South African. A female who perished in that fire was a foreign national. A partner who suffered the burn wounds is also a foreign national. The child who was initially reported to have suffered burn wounds is alive and also a foreign national. The fire originated from the shack occupied by the female victim and their surviving partner. South Africans are fronting for some foreign nationals in an attempt to receive assistance from government. Flowing from what the MEC has indicated, we wish to reiterate our position that foreign nationals will never be considered for emergency housing assistance, building material, or RDP houses. This is in line with the government policy.
1: And recapping up with our top story, the South African Police Service has made a breakthrough in the murder investigation involving the ninth victim in the series of murder cases involving women currently under investigation in Gauteng. For 011 Radio News, Kisendra, Kitembi, Kimradia Masiteng, Hailal.

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1: Mebile re kena ka kono ka mona ka Johannesburg re ntse re motshwere Superintendent Xolani wa Hafihla.
2: Good morning to all the listeners. It is off those ongoing roadworks in Zakaria Park and the Haya, Eldorado Park and in Devland with delays travelling through those areas and especially on the northbound in the Haya approaching R554. On Chris Sunny Road, expect delays on the eastbound heading towards Dynamo and Nicholas Street in Power Park. Lando, expect some delays on Clipsbury Valley Road and on Soweto Highway coming from Zimhlophe, and both those routes are approaching the N17 traffic circle. Anticipate delays on the northbound of the Ellis Umtsaledi Road approaching Main Reef Road in Roodepoort, and this is due to roadworks there. Expect some delays on Randfontein Road east, travelling between Leratong Village and Witbooi, and travelling further east on Randfontein Road, traffic is slow in Roodepoort between Nictumi Boulevard and Gustav Street. In KSN, anticipate delays on the southbound of Malibongwe Drive that's heading towards River Road. Travelling further south, there's slow-moving traffic in Sharon Lee heading towards President Fisher Road. In Magaliesburg, anticipate delays on the southbound of Winnie Mandela Drive approaching Leslie Avenue. Expect delays on Nazareth Road in River Lee that's heading towards Main Reef Road. And in Amalgam, expect delays on the eastbound of Main Reef Road approaching Church Street. On the M1 North, the traffic is slow with delays from Boysens Road travelling through the Crown Interchange and Double Decker section. It's heading towards Carr Street in Newtown. Also expect delays on the N3 North in Germiston that's run between Elands and Geldenhuys Interchange. Travelling further north on the N3 North, traffic is slow. This on to the N12 East Link at Galilee's Interchange in Bedford View. In Midrand, expect delays in Glen Austin on the westbound of Dale Road, heading towards Modfontein Road. Also expect delays on the eastbound of Olifantsfontein Road, that's towards the N1 South on-ramp in Rogers Park. Lastly, anticipate slight delays on R55 South, heading towards Arthur Avenue in Cawthorne. For any complaints, incidents, or reports of accidents, you can call 0800 002 587 or 011 375 5911. And this is Superintendent Xolani Fihla of JMPD. Reminding motorists to take it easy, drive safely, obey the rules of the road, stay buckled up, don't text and drive, and don't drink and drive.
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0: Foreign, keeping a monati nati Black Motion 011 Radio, the Pulse of Jozi. 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
0: It is the Pulse of Josie, it is the heartbeat of the nation. Metsotso le mashoma mabedi a metsorobedi ka morao ra ya borobedi. 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
6: 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So hard to be like a guy, what on by his corner go about if funale moto anal excess lent at the pagelam tagat. I know that too, said Batonga's energy, Oliven. So I don't want to do this in that is where it's an age, Batonga's energy. Walk with you every day. 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
0: Metso tswe ditse ho mashima mararo hantle fela hona jwale ka morao hora ena ya borobedi.
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7: In our headline this hour, the South African Police Services has made a breakthrough in the murder investigation involving the ninth victim in the series of murder cases involving women currently under investigation in Gauteng. And the Gauteng provincial government sends its deepest condolences to the family, friends and motorsports community following the tragic death of a famous racing driver, Robert Wolk, who was killed in a road rage shooting incident in Kempton Park. For 011 Radio News, Kesendra, Ketembi, Kimgadia Masiteng. For this and more, at top of the hour.
0: Ngalebua Sandra, Kirlebuila Holo Khazidia Motu, Arker Kennedy Papadi.
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8: Good morning, sports lovers. Welcome to your morning sports updates right here on 011 Radio. I'm your host, Fundi K. We begin with the Betway Premiership, where Orlando Pirates kept up their perfect run. The Buccaneers secured a clinical 2-0 victory over Durban City at the Orlando Amstel Arena. After a scoreless first half, defender Lebone Siema broke the deadlock with a close-range header in the 57th minute. Tebang Muremi then sealed the 3 points with a neat finish from the edge of the box 12 minutes later. Moving on to Saturday's action, Sekhukhune United came out on top in a 5-goal thriller. They beat Richards Bay FC 3-2 away from home. AmaZulu extended their winning streak. Usutu ground out a hard-fought 1-0 victory against Polokwane City at the Peter Mokaba Stadium. Stellenbosch FC also picked up maximum points on the road, securing a close 1-0 win over Kruger United. Finally, looking at Sunday's results, Orlando Pirates continued their dominant week. They picked up another 2-0 victory away to Marumo Gallants at the Royal Bafokeng Stadium. After the game, Coach Uwadi responded to criticism from Orlando Pirates legends.
9: You know these ex-legends that they think they are working with us, they have to work with us, they have to help the coach, they have to help the team. and not speaking on the side like that, because it doesn't help the team. Me, I'm training a professional football team. I'm training a huge club in Africa.
8: Meanwhile, the highly anticipated clash between Lamontville Golden Arrows and Kaizer Chiefs ended in a 0-0 stalemate at Mbombela Stadium. This is what Kaizer Chiefs assistant coach Dillion Shepherd had to say on the team's goalless draw.
10: Very, very good first half. The way we controlled the game, I think the only two chances from that came from, little errors at the back. But, the way we controlled the game in the first half, it signs off what's to come. Very, very good. All the guys applied themselves. And, going into the second half, I think, the game got a little bit away from us. We started giving away possession.
8: In the other Sunday fixtures, Milford FC and Durban City played out a 1-1 draw, while the match between TS Galaxy and Chipa United ended in a 0-0 draw. Here are the weekend results from the Mutsipe Foundation Championship. Starting with the Friday's action, Keswick Stars FC beat Venda FC 2-0, while Highbury FC and Gomora United played 2-0 draw. On Saturday, Hope FC edged Orbit College FC 1-0, and the Bees FC defeated Lerumo Lions FC 1-0. Northwest University FC drew 0-0 with Cape Town City, while Upington City and University of Pretoria shared the points in a thrilling 3-3 draw. In the final Saturday fixture, Lister Ford City FC beat Midland Wanderers FC 1-0. Finally, on Sunday, Magesi FC and Hungry Lions FC settled for a 1-1 draw. In the FIFA Intercontinental Cup, Mamelodi Sundowns made history at Loftus Versfeld Stadium. The Brazilians secured a monumental 2-1 victory over Saudi Arabian's Al Ahly, courtesy of a brilliant brace from midfielder Nuno Santos. The historic win means Sundowns lift the African-Asian Pacific Cup leg, maintaining their incredible momentum as they shift focus back to the Betway Premiership. Here is a quick roundup of the rest of the weekend South African sports action. In cricket, the Proteas women completed a 5-0 series whitewash against Zimbabwe in Bulawayo, surviving a late scare to seal a tight 13-run victory thanks to a late innings bowling fight back from Nini and Hlubi. In athletics, Team South Africa delivered a stellar showing on the opening day of the World Road Running Championships, headlined by several athletes shattering national records on both the track and the road, including a standout performance by Talia Kavanagh. That wraps up your morning sports update. Stay tuned.
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0: 24 before 9, I'm going to tell you another pulse of Josie, the heartbeat of the nation. Fundi, the Fundi came.

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1: 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must have a valid driver's license and ba kgona go ganna e be batho ba le gore ka nnete wa kgona go ganna it can be any driver's license code 8 or code 10 whatever driver's license you have and you must have matric and you must have any tertiary qualification ha ona le yona in logistics or in business management, it will be an added advantage. This person must have at least the minimum of 3 years in the fleet controller moyo industry ya di code 14 trucks. Someone lori o tseba ka di loading and offloading ya di mining whereby naverka ka fleet lori ne load ko mining tlamile be someone lori o kore una a controller fleet ya more than 30 trucks not anything less than 30 so tamelo man mo tswang teng fleet na ne le fleet controller ne bana le more than 30 trucks someone who's willing to work shifts because this position di traga di tsamaya Monday to Monday and di tsamaya with day and night so someone will be able to work shift because watching so on a monogamy shift they must be residing in Rustenburg because the position is based on Rustenburg so if you are not residing in Rustenburg and you are willing to relocate on your own accord you're more than welcome to apply as well this position is a permanent position so anyone who is willing to apply anywhere around the country as long as you are willing to relocate on your own accord you are more than welcome those who are interested they can send their CVs more at this email address it's busile@enigma-mess.co.za or precious@enigma-mess.co.za ke position there na leona ga tsene tato aka ya fleet controller
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0: Bakganning data corona looking for code 14 drivers ba na le 3 years experience ba kganna ditraka tsa code 14 those who've got experience ka o tlosa 3XL trailers and those who know how to do the early docking left and right send left and right these people must be residing anywhere in Gauteng and willing to do your 7 to 5 job or 9 to 5 job, all that. I say long distance if you local. Mm. So those who are willing to do this, XL code 14, minimum of 3 years, only reference, and you must have a referred letter as well from your previous company, or no one on average, or a letter of service, or no service more than for from this day to this day. And their reason for leaving. If balitengi, those who are willing to apply for this position, they can come to our offices, number 32 Van Buren Road, Bedford View, Hans Merensky Office Park. Aba etlanta toaka batla ba tshwere CV ya bona ka letsogo, ba make sure what is written on their CV, it's what represents them. So given to ile ka nnete o ko wena go yentse di experience mono previous employment e betse le gore ke nnete wena o sebeditse mono the reason for living e be reason for living tsa nnete and then o 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duties that you were doing how before kena tracking no yeta inspection every day we say inspection or no tracker e right is mo se sile sa gore se ka lokela go kena tsileng lo se bjalo so anything e lor ne lo wrong no report that is your duties and responsibilities so you have to write all that down. So how say mole fast watch organ neta uditse and ya neba botata because that's why we'll be interview you find where you cannot answer a simple question tsa gore what is it that you do how can I track 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
1: In our news this hour, the South African Police Service has made a breakthrough in the murder investigation involving the ninth victim in the series of murder cases involving women currently under investigation in Gauteng. And the Gauteng provincial government sends its deepest condolences to the family, friends and motorsports community following a tragic death of a famous racing driver, Robert Wolk, who was killed in the road rage shooting incident in Kempton Park. For 011 Radio News, Kesendra, Ketembi, Kemradia Masiteng. 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
1: The Gauteng provincial government sends its condolences to the family, friends and motorsports community following the tragic death of a famous racing driver, Robert Wolk, who was killed in a road rage shooting incident in Kempton Park. Spokesperson of Premier of Gauteng, Banyaza Lesufi, Sizwe Pamla, explains.
2: Wolk had a celebrated three-decade career, capturing multiple national titles. Premier Banyaza Lesufi commended the South African Police Service for the swift arrest of the three suspects linked to the incident. He also condemned the senseless violence, calling for the full force of the law to deliver justice.
1: The South African Police Services has made a breakthrough in the murder investigation involving the ninth victim in the series of murder cases involving women currently under investigation in Gauteng. Brigadier Atlanda Mate explains.
3: The SAPS has made a breakthrough in the murder investigation involving the ninth victim. Three suspects, comprising one man and two women, were arrested over the weekend by members of the Gauteng Murder and Robbery Unit in connection with the murder. They are expected to appear today before the Boksburg Magistrate Court. The Acting National Commissioner of SAPS, Lieutenant General Buleng Dimbani, says police are seized with all nine murder cases, with each case receiving priority attention. We remain committed to ensuring that these investigations are pursued with the urgency and determination they require. Our investigators are following all available leads and working tirelessly to bring those responsible to justice. Further details regarding the case will be ventilated in court today.
1: The Missing in South Africa NPC wishes to correct a dangerous and persistent misconception that families and communities must wait 24 hours before reporting a person as missing. MISA Head of Communication explains.
4: There is no legal requirement to wait 24 hours before reporting a missing person. Every minute counts when a person goes missing. Delaying a report can significantly reduce opportunities to gather critical information, secure evidence, review surveillance footage, trace movements, and mobilize search efforts. Family, friends, colleagues, and community members who have a genuine concern about a person's whereabouts should report the matter to the South African Police SAPS immediately. If circumstances suggest vulnerability, danger, unusual behavior, medical concerns, or unexplained absence, the matter should be treated as urgent. MISA regularly encounters cases where valuable time has been lost because individuals have been incorrectly advised to wait for 24 hours before opening a missing persons case. This misinformation can have devastating consequences for families seeking answers and assistance. When reporting a missing persons, families are encouraged to visit the nearest police station immediately and insist that a missing persons report is open. Request to speak to a station commander, detective commander, charge office commander, or senior officer should any official incorrectly advise them to wait before reporting the matter. Provide a recent photograph, detailed description, clothing information, medical conditions, vehicle details, and any known movements of the missing persons. Keep records of the case number and investigating officer's contact details. Contact recognized missing persons organizations, including MISA, for guidance and support. MISA further urges police officials, community leaders, and members of the public to assist in dispelling the myth of a mandatory waiting period and to ensure that concerns regarding missing persons are treated with the urgency they deserve.
1: Shocking verification process revealed that 20 foreign national-owned shacks were destroyed by fire yesterday morning in Swapo, Cobbsville in Pietermaritzburg. Spokesperson to the MEC of Transport in KwaZulu-Natal, Ndabezinhle Sibiya, explains.
5: The number of shacks that were destroyed increased from 15 to 20. A foreign national is the landlord and is charging 250 per shack with illegal electricity connections. 19 foreign nationals occupied the destroyed shacks. One South African with a questionable identification document also occupied a shack. We are engaging the Department of Home Affairs to verify the authenticity of the ID owned by a South African. A female who perished in that fire was a foreign national. A partner who suffered the burn wounds is also a foreign national. The child who was initially reported to have suffered burn wounds is alive and also a foreign national. The fire originated from the shack occupied by the female victim and their surviving partner. South Africans are fronting for some foreign nationals in an attempt to receive assistance from government. Flowing from what the MEC has indicated, we wish to reiterate our position that foreign nationals will never be considered for emergency housing assistance, building material, or RDP houses. This is in line with the government policy.
1: And recapping up with our top story, the South African Police Service has made a breakthrough in the murder investigation involving the ninth victim in the series of murder cases involving women currently under investigation in Gauteng. For 011 Radio News, Kesendra, Ketembi, Kemradia Masiteng, Hailal.

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1: ha re tsa tjena he wona ngwaneso re le kokotela ntate mphahlele ke a dumela ke yena ya tengkwano ya tla re forna ditsamatsa majwang mebileng.
2: Good morning to all the listeners. This is your traffic circle. Expect some delays on the northbound of Elusum Toledo Road. It's approaching Main Reef Road in Roodepoort. This is due to road works there. And traffic is occurring on the eastbound of Randfontein Road. This traveling between Leratong Village and Witbooi. And traveling further east on Randfontein Road, there's slow moving traffic in Roodepoort heading towards Gustav Street. And Princess, expect delays on the northbound of Corlett Avenue heading towards Ndirka's Road. Anticipate further delays on the eastbound of Ndirka's Road heading towards Siaswat Road in Railroad Park. And travelling further east on Ndirka's Road, there's slow-moving traffic towards Christian De Wet Road in Florida Park. In Mariesburg, expect delays on Albertina Sisulu Road heading towards Arthur Matthews Avenue. And anticipate slight delays in Bosmont and in Chris's on Albertina Sisulu and Commando Road. Westbury, expect delays on Harmony Street heading towards Perth Road and anticipate delays in Florida North and in Florida Glen on Gordon and Hendrik Burgito Road. In Constantia Cliff, there are delays on William McCall Drive that's heading towards Hendrik Burgito Road, and in Rampart Ridge, expect delays on Esterhout Drive heading towards Malapa Road. Also expect delays with traffic occurring on Besnadea Drive East and Jim Fisher Road. Anticipate further delays on the eastbound of Besnadea Drive that's between the N1 and Monco Road. And on the N1 north, the traffic is slow. That's from Dipcliff travelling towards the Main Reef Road overpass. Travelling further north, there's congestion between Besnadea and Winnie Mandela Drive. Expect delays in Netgedag, that's on Malibongwe Drive and R114. In Cosmo City, there are delays in both directions on Malibongwe Drive approaching South Africa Drive. In Kaiasand, expect delays on the southbound of Malibongwe Drive heading towards River Road. And also anticipate delays that's on the southbound approaching Witkopen Road in Hoogland. Still on Malibongwe Drive, traffic is slow. That's in Sharon Lee travelling towards the N1. And expect delays in Stratham Park heading towards Rocky Street, with further delays in President Ridge and in Reiterhof heading towards Cross Street and Percy Road. In Ferndale, expect delays on Republic Road East heading towards Brumfisher Drive. In Noortang, there are delays on Witkopen Road between Hyperion Drive and Riverbend Road. In Four Ways, expect delays on the northbound of Winnie Mandela Drive, that's between Leslie Avenue and Kingfisher Drive. Also expect delays on the southbound in Magaliesig from Witkopen Road to Leslie Avenue. Expect delays in Lone Hill and Paulshof, that's on Witkopen Road East heading towards Main Road, further delays towards Mhlanga Avenue. In Sunning Hill, expect delays on Rivonia Road South, that's approaching Witkopen Road. Expect delays on Douglas Drive and Cross Venner Road leaving Douglasdale, travelling towards Bryson, and expect further delays on Cross Venner Road that's heading towards Bryson Drive. And the heavy delays are in Bryson and in Kensington B with traffic occurring on Homestead Avenue and Brumfisher Drive. Expect delays on Victory Road and 6th Street, that's in Greenside, and in Parkhurst heading towards 4th Avenue. In Amarantia, expect delays on Glen Eagles Road heading towards Berry Hadsock Avenue, with further delays on Glen Eagles Road in Greenside heading towards Gears Avenue. There's current traffic on Westcliff Drive in Westcliff heading towards Jan Smuts Avenue. In Rivoli, expect delays on Nazareth Road, that's travelling towards Main Reef Road, and anticipate delays on Crownwood Road in Teta from Boys' Reserve to the Soweto Highway overpass heading towards Crown. Anticipate delays on Soweto Highway in Boysen's Reserve, travelling into Boysen's, and on the M1 North, the traffic is heavy with delays travelling between Boysen's and Empire Road. Also expect delays on the M2 West, heading towards the Crown Interchange, joining the M1 North, and expect delays in Houghton Estate with traffic occurring on St. Andrew Road, Houghton Drive and Casagory Road. In Sandton, expect delays on Catherine Street and Barlow Park, approaching Grayson Drive. There are also delays on the M1 North and southbound off-ramps. It's onto Grayson Drive. On the N3 North, the traffic is heavy in Germiston, travelling between Elands and Gildenhuys Interchange. Expect further delays on the N3 North as from Fumbarion Road onto the N12 East Link at Galilee's Interchange in Bedford View. Anticipate further delays on R24 N12 East that's heading towards the Electron Interchange. And in Midrand, there's a stationary vehicle on the N1 North. This is just off the Allendale Road. Expect some delays and please approach with caution. On Allendale Road, expect delays on the westbound. That's leaving Klipfontein View heading towards Dane Road. Also expect delays on the eastbound in Varna Valley approaching Harry Gallant Drive. In Glen Austin, expect heavy delays on Dale Road West heading towards Modderfontein and Kruger Road. And traffic is also heavy on the eastbound of Olifantsfontein Road in Countryview heading towards Lever Road and the N1. Expect delays on the westbound of Summit Road in Blue Hills heading towards Village Road. And there are delays on R55 South heading towards Dumbwater Road in Blue Hills and Arthur Avenue in Cawthorn. Travelling further south, there are delays on Pitts Avenue in Kyalami heading towards Allendale Road. For any complaints, incidents or reports of accidents, you can call 0800 002 587 or 011 375 5911. And this is Superintendent Lani Fihlo of JMPD reminding motorists to take it easy, drive safely, obey the rules of the road, stay buckled up, don't text and drive, and don't drink and drive.
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1: 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Re ke kopa thuso hona le se saitseng lenyalong laka. A friend recently told me that he had seen my wife on a dating site. At first, I didn't want to believe him. I thought maybe he had seen someone who looked like her, or perhaps there was some kind of misunderstanding. But curiosity got the better of me, so I went into the site myself. And there she was. I recognized her immediately. Her pictures were there, and it was definitely her profile. What has really confused me is that I don't know when she created it, why she's on there, or whether she has actually been speaking or meeting anyone. We've been married for a while, and I never thought I would find myself in this position. Part of me wants to confront her immediately and demand an explanation. Another part of me is afraid of what I might hear. I'm also wondering whether I should first try to understand what is actually happening before making accusations. Is being on a dating site automatically a sign that someone is cheating, or could there be another explanation? I love my wife, but right now I feel embarrassed, confused, and hurt. How do I approach this conversation without turning it into a fight? confused husband, Johannesburg, Gaudi. 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
2: In our headline this hour, the South African Police Services has made a breakthrough in the murder investigation involving the ninth victim in the series of murder cases involving women currently under investigation in Gauteng. And the Gauteng Provincial Government sends its deepest condolences to the family, friends and motorsports community following the tragic death of a famous racing driver, Robert Wolk, who was killed in a road rage shooting incident in Kempton Park. For 011 Radio News, Kesendra, Ketembi, Kimgadia Masiteng. 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
1: Lebo Hasandra, Kirlebula, Holos Hesana, thank you, Maruna, Kemayabatumutino Mone. 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
3: Good morning, sports lovers. 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I'm your host, Fundi K, bringing you all sports action starting with football from the English Premier League weekend. We had big games, a lot of goals and massive surprises. Let us get straight into the final scores. We start with the champions, Arsenal. They played away against Brighton and it was a terrible day for the Gunners. Brighton played beautiful football and completely beat Arsenal 3-0. This is Arsenal's first loss of the season. Arsenal's mistake gave Manchester City a big chance to move to the top of the league table. City played a wild high-scoring match against Sunderland at home. In a game with 8 goals, Manchester City won 5-3. Sunderland fought hard, but Manchester City proved too strong in the end. Next, we look at Liverpool. They travelled to play Bournemouth. It was a very tight game, but Liverpool won 1-0. The only goal of the match was scored by Alexander Isak. In London, Aston Villa played against Tottenham Hotspur. It was an exciting game with 5 goals, but Aston Villa walked away with a 3-2 victory, leaving Tottenham fans very sad. Let us quickly look at the rest of the weekend results. Brentford shocked Chelsea, winning easily by 3-0. Everton got a very important home win, beating Ipswich Town 1-0. Newcastle United beat Hull City 2-1 in front of their home fans. Nottingham Forest lost at home 1-0 to Coventry City. And finally, Leeds United and Crystal Palace shared the points after a 0-0 draw. Looking at the log standings, Manchester City are now number one on the table with 15 points, followed by Arsenal in second place with 12 points. Now, let's take a quick look into La Liga. Under Hansi Flick, FC Barcelona has maintained a flawless record, winning all seven matches to lead the table with 21 points. They have scored a staggering 31 goals, punctuated by Rafinha's sensational form, which recently included a hat-trick in a 3-1 win over Sevilla. In Serie A, AS Roma, Inter Milan and SS Lazio are all tied at the top of the table with 13 points after 5 matches. Inter and Roma recently played out a tense 2-2 draw at the Stadio Olimpico. Cagliari sits just behind the leaders in 4th place with 12 points after securing a 1-0 away win against Udinese. Frosinone and Como are also enjoying strong starts, occupying the 5th and 6th spots. AC Milan and Juventus have had slower starts to their campaigns. Meanwhile, Napoli drew 1-1 with Fiorentina, leaving them in 9th place. In tennis, fresh off his US Open triumph, Alexander Zverev led Germany to a 3-1 victory over Croatia in the Davis Cup qualifiers, winning both of his singles matches in straight sets. Joining them in the final eight is Great Britain, who booked their ticket with decisive 3-0 sweep against Ecuador in London. Meanwhile, the United States was knocked out after a dramatic 3-2 comeback victory by Czech Republic. In cricket, at the 2026 Asian Games in Japan, the Indian women's cricket team advanced to the final after a dominant 114-run victory over Bangladesh. During the match, Indian star Madana made history by surpassing New Zealand's Susie Betts to become the all-time leading run scorer in women's T20Is. India will face Sri Lanka for the gold medal after the Sri Lankan side defeated Pakistan by 8 wickets in their respective semi-final. That's your complete sports wrap. This is Hadiwele Morning Express. 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
1: 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Ask questions and listen carefully. The profile is a fact, but the reason behind it still needs to be established. 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
1: In our news this hour, the South African Police Service has made a breakthrough in the murder investigation involving the ninth victim in the series of murder cases involving women currently under investigation in Gauteng. And the Gauteng provincial government sends its deepest condolences to the family, friends and motorsports community following a tragic death of a famous racing driver, Robert Wolk, who was killed in the road rage shooting incident in Kempton Park. For 011 Radio News, Kesendra, Kitembi, Kimradia Masiteng. 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
1: The Gauteng provincial government sends its condolences to the family, friends and motorsports community following the tragic death of a famous racing driver, Robert Wolk, who was killed in a road rage shooting incident in Kempton Park. Spokesperson of Premier of Gauteng, Banyaza Lesufi, Sizwe Phamla, explains.
2: Wolk had a celebrated three-decade career, capturing multiple national titles. Premier Banyaza Lesufi commended the South African Police Service for the swift arrest of the three suspects linked to the incident. He also condemned the senseless violence, calling for the full force of the law to deliver justice.
1: The South African Police Service has made a breakthrough in the murder investigation involving the ninth victim in the series of murder cases involving women currently under investigation.

0: investigation in Gauteng. Brigadier Atlanda Mate explains.
1: The SAPS has made a breakthrough in the murder investigation involving the ninth victim. Three suspects, comprising one man and two women, were arrested over the weekend by members of the Gauteng Murder and Robbery Unit in connection with the murder. They are expected to appear today before the Boksburg Magistrate Court. The Acting National Commissioner of SAPS, Lieutenant General Buleng Dimbani, says police are seized with all nine murder cases, with each case receiving priority attention. We remain committed to ensuring that these investigations are pursued with the urgency and determination they require. Our investigators are following all available leads and working tirelessly to bring those responsible to justice. Further details regarding the case will be ventilated in court today.
0: The Missing in South Africa NPC wishes to correct a dangerous and persistent misconception that families and communities must wait 24 hours before reporting a person as missing. MISA Head of Communication explains.
2: There is no legal requirement to wait 24 hours before reporting a missing person. Every minute counts when a person goes missing. Delaying a report can significantly reduce opportunities to gather critical information, secure evidence, review surveillance footage, trace movements, and mobilize search efforts. Family, friends, colleagues, and community members who have a genuine concern about a person's whereabouts should report the matter to the South African Police SAPS immediately. If circumstances suggest vulnerability, danger, unusual behavior, medical concerns, or unexplained absence, the matter should be treated as urgent. MISA regularly encounters cases where valuable time has been lost because individuals have been incorrectly advised to wait for 24 hours before opening a missing person's case. This misinformation can have devastating consequences for families seeking answers and assistance. When reporting a missing person, families are encouraged to visit the nearest police station immediately and insist that a missing person's report is open. Request to speak to a station commander, detective commander, charge office commander, or senior officer should any official incorrectly advise them to wait before reporting the matter. Provide a recent photograph, detailed description, clothing information, medical conditions, vehicle details, and any known movements of the missing persons. Keep records of the case number and investigating officer's contact details. Contact recognized missing persons organizations, including MISA, for guidance and support. MISA further urges police officials, community leaders, and members of the public to assist in dispelling the myth of a mandatory waiting period and to ensure that concerns regarding missing persons are treated with the urgency they deserve.
0: Shocking verification process revealed that 20 foreign national-owned shacks were destroyed by fire yesterday morning in Swapo, Cobbsville in Pietermaritzburg. Spokesperson to the MEC of Transport in KwaZulu-Natal, Ndabezinhle Sibiya, explains.
3: The number of shacks that were destroyed increased from 15 to 20. A foreign national is the landlord and is charging 250 per shack with illegal electricity connections. 19 foreign nationals occupied the destroyed shacks. One South African with a questionable identification document also occupied the shack. We are engaging the Department of Home Affairs to verify the authenticity of the ID owned by a South African. A female who perished in that fire was a foreign national. A partner who suffered the burn wounds is also a foreign national. The child who was initially reported to have suffered burn wounds is alive and also a foreign national. The fire originated from the shack occupied by the female victim and their surviving partner. South Africans are fronting for some foreign nationals in an attempt to receive assistance from government. Flowing from what the MEC has indicated, we wish to reiterate our position that foreign nationals will never be considered for emergency housing assistance, building material, or RDP houses. This is in line with the government policy.
0: And recapping up with our top story, the South African Police Service has made a breakthrough in the murder investigation involving the ninth victim in the series of murder cases involving women currently under investigation in Gauteng. For 011 Radio News, Kisendra, Ketembi, Kimradia Masiteng, Hailal.

0: It's 10 after 10 on 011 Radio, the Pulse of Josie, on a Monday morning, the 21st of September, 2026. 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
1: This Heritage Month, we celebrate the richness of South Africa, a nation shaped by many cultures, languages, traditions, and histories. 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
2: 24 minutes after 10 o'clock, and today is International Day of Peace. International Day of Peace, S. It was established by the UN General Assembly in 1981 and observed annually on the 21st of September. The purpose being to dedicate a day to the strengthening of the ideals of peace. The date calls, note the date, calls for a 24-hour global ceasefire and non-violence. And talking about non-violence, talking about peace, is that no sovereign state should undermine the sovereignty of another state or a country with violence. And I want us to think about it very, very deeply and very intensely, that when we talk about peace and non-violence, let's take it down to the smallest unit of society, the individual. That as individuals we should also not be violent against one another. I'm saying this particularly, in the wake of what we have seen happening in the last 2 weeks or so, when our women are being killed, murdered ruthlessly by some unknown monster that we hope will soon be caught and face the full might of the law. But yeah, it's all about let's live in peace, let's live in harmony with each other. No violence against another human being, no violence against another person. The 21st September 2026, International Day of Peace. You are on 011 Radio, the Pulse of Josie. The show is your favorite one that comes to you Mondays to Fridays. Noma kanjani. 10 a.m. to 2 p.m. And it's 27 after 10 o'clock. We're going to be having the news headlines with Shade Adams as we kick off the week, the last week of Heritage Month on 011 Radio, the Pulse of Josie.
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2: Yeah, and later on the show, we will look at what's happening in your community, what's happening in your city, what's happening in your country, what's happening in your continent. Day after day, we're getting closer to the local government elections with all the drama that has been happening. The ANC failing to submit their lists to the IEC, then taking the matter to court, alleging that the IEC system had a glitch, which has been ruled out, which has been rebutted, which has been disputed, and we'll hear from those who, you know, are just in the middle of the campaigns and everything that goes with elections. We will try and get somebody just to tell us what they've been doing, what is it that they're expecting, and yeah, it's all gonna come up as we progress with the show towards 2 p.m. So you stay tuned in, and we'll bring it all to you from the Urban Wave, exclusive to 011 Radio, the Pulse of Josie. And it's now 30 minutes after 10, and we're getting to the news headlines with Shade Adams.
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4: In our news of this hour, three suspects arrested for murder of a woman in Villa Liza, Boksburg. One of the nine bodies of women found in Ekurhuleni remains unidentified. Enzim National apologizes for threats to women at Sentin restaurants. Good morning, I'm Shade Adams for this and more at the top of an hour here on 011 Radio, the Pulse of Jersey.
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1: You heard that song there by Something So Way Too. Happy birthday, I don't know. Yes, talking about birthdays. If you know of anybody who's having a birthday today, get in touch with us on 075-132-9986 so that we at the Urban Wave on 011 Radio, the Pulse of Josie, we can wish them well on their very special day. 075-132-9986, that's the number on which you can contact us. 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We will be getting to that as we progress. 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
1: Yeah, remember, WhatsApp number is 0751329986. That's the Urban Wave on 011 Radio, the Pulse of Josie. And we're cruising nicely until 2 p.m.
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1: Yes, we come to you loud and clear from our studio south in Wynberg, St. in Johannesburg, the Republic of South Africa. And those who have just tuned in, welcome to the Urban Wave on the 21st of September 2026, as we're celebrating Heritage Month.
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1: The song that you've enjoyed there by Tresso featuring Da Capo and Sun L, musician. It's 3 minutes before the top of the hour, and we're going to get the full news bulletin at 11 o'clock with Shade Adams. Remember, WhatsApp number 075-132-9986. A short text message, a short voice note, or you can call and let us engage on what's happening in your community. What's the latest that has just happened wherever you are? If you are on the road and there's something that's happening that's just a problematic to the flow of traffic, just get in touch with us, because it will be of great use to other road users, especially that they will only be getting the traffic updates later in the afternoon after 2 p.m. That will be on another beautiful show on 011 Radio, The Pulse of Josie. That will be the afternoon takeover with DJ Bomza. And then you'll get your traffic updates from the Metropolis Department, Joburg and Tshwane. And but for those who are on the roads right now, if there's anything that's happening that causing traffic jams that may delay others on their appointments, that may delay others, especially those who are doing deliveries, who are dropping off passengers, other people are going to meetings and other engagements. So if there's anything, let us know on 075-132-9986. That's on the Urban Wave with me, your doctor of the airwaves, and we are still cruising nicely towards 2 p.m. So stay tuned in. Those who will be taking lunch at 12 will be with you. It's 11 o'clock, time for the news with Shade Adams.

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1: In our news at this hour, three suspects arrested for murder of a woman in Villa Liza, Boksburg. One of the nine bodies of women found in Ekurhuleni remains unidentified. NZ National apologizes for threats to women at Sensin Restaurant. For 011 Radio News, I'm Shade Adams. 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
1: Police have confirmed the arrest of three suspects in the murder of a woman in Villa Lisa Township near Dawn Park in Boksburg, east of Johannesburg. Three men and two women were arrested over the weekend, and they are expected to appear in the Boksburg Magistrate Court today. The case involves the ninth woman in a series of murders since July this year. National Police spokesperson Atlanta Mate says the South African Police Service have made a breakthrough in the murder investigation involving the ninth victim in the series of murder cases involving women currently under investigation in Gauteng. Three suspects comprising one man and two women were arrested over the weekend by members of the Gauteng Murder and Robbery Unit in the connection with the murder. The trio is expected to appear before the Boksburg Magistrate Park Court. The Acting National Commissioner of the SAPS, Lieutenant General Buleng Dimbana, says police are seized with all nine murder cases, with each case receiving priority attention. Acting Police Minister Feroz Kakalia says one of the nine bodies of women found in Ekurhuleni has not yet been identified. He was part of the Internal Ministerial Committee on Gender-Based Violence and Femicide that briefed the media in Pretoria on Sunday. Kakalia says they are reported earlier that there were nine bodies, and he says not sure what the right language is to use in the circumstances, but these were all young women, nine victims. Eight have been positively identified now. Earlier in the week, it was four, and there is one outstanding. So even families have been positively identified now. Earlier in the week, it was four, and there is one outstanding. So seven families have been informed, but one family hasn't yet because they don't have the address yet. And they will not only make this announcement once the family has been informed. Zimbabwean National Lawrence Maziknyama has issued a statement in which he issues a public apology to a woman he threatened to murder at Sinton Restaurant in Gauteng. The woman had rejected his romantic advances, and Acting Police Minister Feroz Kakalia has condemned the incident. A video of an incident has been circulating on social media, and Kakalia said police were following up on the case. Kakalia was speaking at the Interministerial Committee on Gender-Based Violence and Femicide in Tshwane. Maziknyama vowed to cooperate with the law enforcement in the investigations into his conduct. He added that he would be seeking professional guidance and would undertake an appropriate conflict management program. And for the recapping of our top story, three suspects arrested for murder of women in Villa Lisa Boksburg, one of nine bodies of women found in Ekurhuleni remains unidentified, and Azim National apologizes for a threat to women at Sinton Restaurants. For 011 Radio News, I'm Shade Adams.

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1: On 011 Radio, the Pulse of Josie on a Monday morning, the 21st of September, 2026. Yeah, you had that weekend. That weekend. How was it? You can tell us about it. 0751329986. Where did you enjoy your weekend? There were lots of activities happening, specifically around the celebrations of Heritage Month. Our Heritage Day is officially on the 24th. That's in 3 days' time. When that braai competition takes place, there'll be the cooking of traditional food everywhere. There'll be those traditional attire fashion shows, live music performances, drama, the arts, sculptures, the visual arts. Tell us how Heritage Month has been for you thus far. 0751329986. 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
2: In our news at this hour, Cape Town anti-GBV marches reflect on raising children amid femicide. 53-year-old man expected to appear in court for alleged rape of a minor. And 10th woman's body found wrapped in a duvet in Soweto. Good morning, I'm Shade Adams for this and more at the top of an hour, right here on 011 Radio, Deep House of Jersey.
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0: Yes, that was your news headlines. Things happen. So just stay tuned in so that you don't miss out on anything. The song that you've just heard there before the news was TLC, Waterfalls. Man, yesterday in the evening, there was in Alexandra a prayer meeting, praying for, the evil that's happening in our society, the candlelight, prayers, and the lamentation. I'm gonna try and get hold of Ntate Tshepo Magubiri just to tell us how it went, what was the reaction, the response, and maybe some way forward. It's 31 after 11 o'clock. I think what we'll do, we'll get hold of him at around 11:42 or so. I just want to alert him that we would want him to just give some feedback to our listeners as to how the event went, and with everything that's happening, what is the sense that they are getting, that the community, yes, the community is concerned, our society is concerned, our people are concerned, and we would like, just want to hear as to, what he could draw, what he could infer from yesterday's gathering. Yes, you're still on the urban wave. The show that comes to you Mondays to Fridays, 10 a.m. to 2 p.m. You're with me, your doctor of the airwaves. It's 33 after 11.
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1: to the songs we sing, from the food we share, to the stories our elders pass down, our heritage is our identity. From Soweto to Sandton, from the Kasi to the city, this Heritage Month, we honor the past, celebrate who we are, and build the future together.
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0: Are you gonna be able to

0: 37 after 11. Yes, we've got confirmation that at 11:42 we'll be able to talk to Ntatetse Pomakubiri just to give us feedback on the candlelight and prayer meeting that took place yesterday. Our number is 075-132-9986. Maybe you were able to attend. You want to express some thought, some opinion. We are on 075-132-9986.
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0: Yes, we're gonna now try and get hold of Mr. Tsepo Makubiri to get that feedback. So stay tuned in until the next one, and the next one to tune in. You don't want them to miss out on anything that the Urban Wave exclusive to 011 Radio, the Pulse of Jozi, has to offer. It's important. It's a matter that concerns you and I, because it's happening right where we are, our community, our society. So we need to be sure that it's things that we pay attention to, so that we know. Ntate Makubiri. Good morning, sir. How are you doing?
4: Good morning. How are you?
0: I'm very well, thank you. Welcome to the Urban Wave on 011 Radio, the Pulse of Jozi.
4: Yes.
0: Yeah, Ntate Makubiri, yesterday you... well, let me start by saying thank you for having made the time to talk to us about the prayer gathering and the candlelight ceremony that took place yesterday, you know, in memory of our women who continue to be murdered, killed, you know, so ruthlessly, so mercilessly. If you could maybe just tell us, how did the event go?
4: Good morning, and thank you very much for the opportunity.
0: Yes,
4: sir. Let me say first, we would want to thank the radio station for partnering with us to participate in this situation.
0: Yes.
4: The feedback that we received is that people wish that they should have won. It was a great initiative. It was a great organized thing. It was a great organized event. And the only thing that they wished is that we should have probably done it for a longer period, meaning in terms of, because it was 45 minutes, we should have rather done it over probably 1 hour to 1 hour 30 minutes. But because it was a start, it's the start of the event.
0: Yes, yes.

0: opportunity, and more so that it is something where we cannot be quiet as a nation.
1: No, you know,
0: we can't be quiet as a nation when people are being killed the way it is.
1: Yeah.
0: You know, when we grew up, it was a murder, but probably it was a knife. But, you know, if this thing now, and when you really look at the statistics and look at what is happening, it is actually women or our children, because I've passed that age. I have daughters above that age.
1: Yeah.
0: It is daughters between, let me just say, 20 to 38 years. We can't allow this to happen.
1: No.
0: And
1: no.
0: We can't allow this to happen in the name of men. And men must stand up and say, no, not in our name. And we have to distance ourselves from this behavior.
1: Yeah.
0: So, you know, I must say the initiative was a very wonderful initiative. It was an initiative that we took to try and, you know, be a voice. We cannot keep quiet.
1: Yeah.
0: So we were part of the voice. But, like I'm saying, you know, people are saying you should have done it longer. It's a start of many.
1: Yeah, very, very, very true. I agree with you. And what is the sense that you got from us men? What are the men saying? What are they committing to?
0: Like I'm saying, you see, the biggest thing is that because most of it was done virtually, okay, we're busy getting calls.
1: Yeah.
0: We're getting calls where people are saying, you should have, you know, this is one thing that it's a good initiative, it's a good thing. Probably the next time if we have to do the same thing, probably it's a question of saying, plan it properly, so that at least for 10 minutes, ask any man to phone into the radio station and probably partly to say, this is my feeling about the whole thing.
1: Yeah.
0: But like, you know, but the feedback that we are receiving, it's a wonderful feedback. As you know, the role that I play, I am now currently trying to plan a similar situation, but not now, with SACC.
1: Oh, okay.
0: Yes, to say probably at least now that we have dry runned it, so we have a bit of feedback, a bit of experience of saying how do we best do it. So I was speaking to Reverend Molo this morning.
1: Yes.
0: Because I actually sent him last minute to say, please log on and listen. And being a person that I know very well, to say, listen and tell us what you think.
1: Mm-hmm.
0: And he actually said, Ratsapo, I think that was the wonderful thing that you guys did. But I also want us to look at it and say, how can we best it? You know?
1: Yeah.
0: Yeah.
1: No, but
0: the feedback is wonderful. That's all that I would say.
1: No, we are grateful that, you know, you put all your energy into it, you put all your effort into it, and with the feedback that you've got, I think, you know, we can only say, let's move forward. And like you are saying that you would want to take it up with the SACC, so that, you know, we can reach the community, the society on a larger scale. But you know, let's keep in touch. If you would want you know, to let us assist in terms of driving the message through, to say, on date X, this is what will be happening. Where is it gonna be happening? How is it gonna be happening? We will always be ready and available to assist.
0: No, thank you.

0: very much. This was just one of, but many of them that could happen.
1: Yeah, yeah. Because, no, thank you very much, Ntate.
0: And personally, I'm glad that there are people that are brought to book. Three are appearing now in court.
1: Yeah.
0: And the woman that was threatening women at the restaurant was arrested. I'm equally glad that something is beginning to happen.
1: Yeah, no, you know, if I think that's mainly what the community would like to see happening. You know, what society says, but we just want, you know, justice for those who became victims, who became fatalities. And if the wheels are starting to roll, then at least the affected families will also get some comfort to say, now we know where all this started, we know who did it, and they must just face the full might of the law.
0: The only thing that is worrying in the moment, out of the 10 bodies, only 5 were identified. What about the 5 other families?
1: Yeah, you know, that's another concern for me as well, to say the families of those people. I mean, if I'm unable to chat to a family member or a friend or a colleague for a period, you know, of more than just 24 hours, if I can't find them, you know, you need to start being concerned to say, where's this person? What's happening? But we hope that the families will, you know, try and see, you know, where so and so can we start checking, because, you know, either they're not answering their phones or they're not talking to us as they would normally do or that we are used to. But we pray that they will soon be identified so that the families can, you know, lay them to rest in dignity and let, you know, the law take its course on the other hand.
0: That's our wish.
1: Yeah, but
0: that's our wish, but it's another debate for another day.
1: Yeah.
0: It says a lot about us as a society.
1: Yes.
0: But like I'm saying, it's a discussion for another day, not the discussion for today. But we are great, very, very grateful and thankful that you guys were part of this wonderful initiative by joining us as partners, media partners. In future, we will probably try and do it better, that we at least have you. Then you have it a week or so ahead to say, so that you are able to say to your listeners.
1: Yeah, you know, we will be making, yeah, especially where we need to make, you know, adjustments in terms of the programming. That is the most important thing, because, you know, we part of the community. We're not, you know, existing in isolation.
0: And we can even ask people to send their lamentations to them.
1: Yeah.
0: To the radio stations to say, let's put them all together and have them read.
1: Yeah.
0: To say, this is what other people are saying.
1: Yeah.
0: What is the lamentation to God about it?
1: Mm. No, Ntate Makubiri, thanks for taking the time to chat to us. We really, really appreciate it. And we will pray that, you know, we are able to move forward and eliminate this thing completely from our society.
0: Thank you very much. That's all about it. We really appreciate it.
1: Thank you, sir. Mm-hmm. Have a wonderful day of feather.
0: Thank you. Have a wonderful day.
1: Thank you. Cheers.
0: We wish you well. To all the people at the radio station and to the people of South Africa.
1: Thank you, sir. Thank you very much. That was Ntate Tshepo Makubiri telling us about the prayer ceremony and candlelight ceremony and saying that, you know, the community saying, you know, the duration of this, the event or the ceremony was just too short. But he says it was just one of the many that are still coming. And also that, you know, he has spoken to the officials, those clergymen, men of the cloth, the SACC, and the whole objective being to organize this on a much bigger scale, or, you know, maybe sort of recurring events. And yeah, we will take every endeavor to support the cause all the way in terms of coming in to say it's, we are part of the community, our society, our women, our daughters, and men. We also urge you to stand up and say, not in our time, not in our name.

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1: In our news at this hour, Cape Town anti-GBV march reflects on raising children amid femicide. 53-year-old man expected to appear in court for alleged rape of a minor and 10th woman's body found wrapped in duvet in Soweto. For 011 Radio News, I'm Shade Adams. 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
1: Mothers and how they raise their children in the current climate of femicide in South Africa came under the spotlight at the anti-GBV march in Cape Town at the weekend. Hundreds of people walked from the lighthouse at the Sea Point Promenade along Beach Road and a route to Queen's Beach in Cape Town. The work against gender-based violence and femicide also includes organizations such as Women Fight Back and Cape Town Flat Stories. A 53-year-old man accused of raping a minor in Mavambe village near Malumele in Limpopo is expected to make first appearance in the local magistrate court today morning. Police say the man took a 9-year-old girl into his residence where he allegedly sexually abused her. The girl had been sent to a local spaza shop when the incident allegedly happened. Police spokesperson Malisela Lidwaba says a case of rape was subsequently opened at the local police, who activated a massive manhunt for the unknown male suspect. The suspect was subsequently arrested the next day at his residence in Mavambe village following a tracing operation by the Malamulele Detective Unit. A 53-year-old male suspect is expected to appear before the Malamulele Magistrate Court today and facing a charge of rape. Gauteng police have registered an inquest docket following the discovery of a female body in a dam at Moroka, Soweto on Sunday. The unidentified body was found wrapped in a duvet this afternoon, and the victim is estimated to be in her 20s. The circumstances surrounding the incidents are known at this stage. Police appeal to members of the community who may have information regarding the incident or any information that could assist with investigating to contact their nearest police station or the police crime stop number 086-00-1031, or alternatively use the MySAPSA app to provide tip-offs anonymously. Earlier today, the International Committee on Gender-Based Violence and Femicide said it received a briefing on the investigations regarding the death of 9 women's bodies who were discovered in Ekurhuleni. The death have prompted renewed calls for swift action to bring those responsible to book. Minister in the Presidency for Women, Youth and Persons with Disabilities, Cindy Siwe Chikunga, says on priorities of law, enforcement, protection, safety and justice, and a multidisciplinary specialized investigation team, as the President Cyril Ramaphosa has directed that the investigation into the killings must receive the highest level of attention from government and law enforcement agencies. And for the recapping of our top story, Cape Town anti-GBV march reflects on rising children femicide. A 53-year-old man expected to appear in court for alleged rape of a minor, and a 10th woman's body found wrapped in duvet in Soweto. And for 011 Radio News, I'm Shade Adams. Good day.

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0: 13 minutes after 12 on the Urban Wave, exclusive to 011 Radio, the Pulse of Josie. If you took your lunch break at 12, yeah, you should be finishing off to get back to the office, unless if your lunch hour is a full hour. But you're gonna go back to work revitalized, re-energized. You're gonna be able to face the tasks still lying ahead for the rest of the afternoon, and I guess, you know, the effects of the weekend are over by now. You know, you started waking very early in the morning, the body just not up to it, but you should be fine by now. You should be fine by now, and yeah, you're getting closer to, you know, the end of the workday. It's 14 after 12.
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0: The song that you enjoyed there was by Brownstone, If You Love Me.
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5: Yeah, you heard that song there by Mango Groove, Special Star. Yeah, you know, songs from the years gone by. That beautiful voice of Claire Johnston. There was the late Banza. The Debt to Moshe of Mikasa. Yeah, that was Mango Groove.

0: Angie Stone with the song Wish I Didn't Miss You. Sure. Yeah. Yeah. What a title, man. What a title. 26 after 12. We'll be getting the news headlines. It's still with Sharia Adams at the bottom of the hour. That will be at 12:30. You're still on the Urban Wave on 011 Radio, the Pulse of Josie. You are with me, your doctor of the airwaves, and we're still cruising nicely towards 2 p.m.
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A short voice note, a short text message, you can call on 075-132-9986 just to let us in on what's happening in your community, where you are, in your city, your country, your continent. Remember, I've always said you would sit with information, you would sit with some piece of news, thinking that it's just that, but it may be worth a whole lot to the next person, an opinion, a thought, a point of view, an observation, some piece of advice. It's all worth something, if not to you, at least to the next person. So get in touch with us, 075-132-9986.

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3: In our news of this hour, Ramaphosa says women in SA should never have to live in fear of men. Suspected serial rapist back in police custody after 16 years on the run. In Cape Town, DJ Ready D pulls plug on short-lived political career. 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

0: Music Soul Child, Just Friends, putting us at 46 after 12. Yeah, if you're taking your lunch break at 1 o'clock, you're getting there. A few more minutes of work to be done still until 1 o'clock.
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1: 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From Soweto to Sandton, from the Kasi to the city, this Heritage Month, we honor the past, celebrate who we are, and build the future together. 011 Radio, the

0: earth, wind, and fire. Let's groove. Yeah. This is the Urban Wave, exclusive to 011 Radio, the Pulse of Juicy. Songs from the years gone by. Earth, Wind, and Fire, you will remember that there was Maurice White, amongst others. You could hear that sweet voice of Philip Bailey. That's before he went solo and gave us just more beautiful music. And yeah, that brings us to just 6 minutes before the top of the hour, 1 o'clock, we're going to be getting the full news bulletin with Shadi Adams. Our number is 075-132-9986.
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0: 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From sunrise to sunset, the pulse of Josie keeps on going. 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
3: 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Yeah, and we're getting the full news bulletin with Shade Adams.

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1: In our news at this hour, Ramaphosa says women in SA should never have to live in fear of men. Suspected serial rapist back in police custody after 16 years on the run. And Cape Town DJ Reedy D pulls a plug on short-lived political career. For 011 Radio News, I'm Shade Adams. 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
1: President Cyril Ramaphosa said women in South Africa should not have to live in fear and panic. The president has been seen in public for the first time today since he was booked off sick after returning from the BRICS summit in India last week. Ramaphosa waited in on the concern of gender-based violence and femicide today earlier on the sideline of an African National Congress called a fundraising event in Woodmead. The recent murder of women in parts of Ekurhuleni have fueled fear that a possible killer could be on the loose, and police say they cannot confirm it right now. Ramaphosa said that he's aware that while the recent murder appeared to be concentrated in Ekurhuleni, the country's wider GBVF crisis is leaving women across South Africa living in constant fear. Ramaphosa said men must change their ways, and he said the Inter-Ministerial Committee on Gender-Based Violence and Femicide is reviewing a plan to address the crisis. A suspected serial rapist accused of targeting at least 14 women across KwaZulu-Natal and Gauteng is back in police custody more than 16 years.

days after he allegedly fled from court. A 36-year-old man was arrested in Nongoma on Sunday in connection with a string of rape cases dating back to 2010. Police said the suspect allegedly broke into a home of who were alone women before threatening them with a knife and raping them. He was the first arrested in 2010 after a rape in Hlabathini, but later released on bail and allegedly absconded from court. Police said DNA evidence collected during that initial investigation has since linked him to other cases. At the same time, another suspected serial rapist arrested in KZN last Thursday is set to appear in the Durban Magistrate Court today. Police believe the 46-year-old is behind a string of attack on at least 16 women in KwaZulu-Natal dating back in 2014. He was arrested following an intensive investigation that allegedly linked him to the crimes through DNA. Police said he allegedly raped 14 women in Kato Manor between 2014 and 2025, with two more attacks reported in Plessier and Taylor's Hold. Investigators believe he would follow women home from taverns before raping and robbing them. In other instances, he allegedly broke into a homes of women living alone and attacked them at knife point. Police said the suspect hid his face with pantyhose, making it difficult for his victim to identify him. Popular Cape Town DJ Ready D has pulled the plug on his short-lived political career. Dion Daniels was making a play for the Cape Town mayoral chain under the bend of the People's Movement for Change, which is yet to crack open the door of the city council. One of the several cultural figures in the city to view for political offices in the upcoming municipal polls, Daniel has backtracked on the decision, saying he's not yet done scratching the turntables. Daniel broke into South African musical scene in the late 80s with the hip-hop outfit Prophet of the City. He surprised many when he recently announced his political ambition and that he was gunning straight from the top of office. However, in an about turn, Daniel said the timing has to be right. PMC President Marius Fransman said he's been informed about existing cultural and professional committees in the Daniel creative and entertainment career that extended to mid-2027. The KFM radio personality received a ministerial commendation from the Western Cape government 2 weeks ago for this contribution to South Africa hip-hop and its role in advancing cultural identity and artistic expression. On Saturday, Prophet of the City received a Blanc Entrepreneur Alliance Award, with Daniel saying the music was only intended to be entertained, but strong social and political commentary to challenge an unjust system. And for the recap of our top story, Ramaphosa says women in South Africa should never have to live in fear of men. Suspected serial rapist back in police custody after 16 years on the run, and Cape Town DJ Ready P is pulls on short-lived political career. For Zero Non Ready News, I'm Shade Adams.

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1: 6 minutes after 1 o'clock. If you've taken your lunch break at 1 o'clock, yeah, you deep into it. You enjoying your delicious lunch, whether it's the lunch box you brought from home, all the nice food from the weekend. You at your favorite restaurant or shisanyama, but wherever you enjoying that lunch at, we say bon appetit, so that you go back to your work to face the tasks with renewed energy, renewed vitality, and yeah, get rid of all the things, the effects of the weekend. 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
1: Before your news, you heard that song there. Yeah. From the years gone by, man. Teddy Pendergrass. Love TKO.

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A short voice note, a short text message, you can call. Tell us what's happening in your community. Tell us what's happening in your city. The local government elections are coming, the 4th of November. What is your candidate councillor saying? Are they promising this time around? Are they repeating the old promises? Are they coming with new ones? But that is just the experience. Tell us what's happening. 0751329986. 17 after 1 o'clock.

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Zonke viva the legend. Yeah, that voice, ever so green, so beautiful. Yeah, man. Just beautiful. And yeah, you know, I've tried making out, you know, just, yeah, how she just controls the voice. So mellow. 27 after 1 o'clock. In 3 minutes at the bottom of the hour, we're getting the news headlines with Shade Adams.

0: DNA. No DNA.
1: What's that name?
0: Just RSA. Just RSA.
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0: And we are.
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0: 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No fuss. Just 011 Radio. 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
4: You know, there's this question that the state president was hospitalized for whatever number of days, but surprisingly this time, should I say surprisingly, well, yes, there was no appointment of an acting state president during his period of hospitalization. What do you read into that? What's your thought? What's your opinion? Just what do you think happened here? Talk to us on 075-132-9986 as to how come this time nobody was appointed acting state president. I never really took to check how many days he was in hospital for, but could it be that the days were predetermined and maybe he didn't see the need to appoint somebody to act? Let's talk about it. What's your thinking? What's your thought on it? Your opinion, your view. 075-132-9986. That's on the Urban Wave on the 21st of September 2026. You know, this is also the month in which Bantu Bonke Stephen Biko was killed by the apartheid police. As we're celebrating Heritage Month, we should not forget that we lost a leader, we lost a thinker, we lost a hero, we lost an academic, a struggle icon, fearless, spoke his mind whenever. I remember one of the things he said, to quote, open quote, to passively accept an evil system is to cooperate with it and thereby being a participant in its evil, close quote. Think about it. The late Ntate Desmond Tutu also echoed the same sentiment that, you know, in terms of injustice, you cannot say you are neutral. Either you're on the side of the oppressed or you're on the side of the oppressor. It's just that simple. 011 Radio, the Pulse of Josie, the Urban Wave on the 21st of September 2026. Our number is 075-132-9986. 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
5: In our news at this hour, three suspects arrested for murder of a woman in Villa Liza, Boksburg. One of the nine bodies of women found in Ekurhuleni remains unidentified. Inzim National apologizes for threats to women at Sandton Restaurant. Good afternoon, I'm Shade Adams for this and more at the top of an hour here on 011 Radio, the Pulse of Josie.
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0: Waku Chaku, Michael Jackson, The Way You Make Me Feel. Yeah, man, yeah. Great musician he was, eh?
1: More hair checking all over the room.

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Umanji. The beautiful song from, yeah, a few years back there, man. Mulu saying, grannies, they are not witches. They are just our old people, our ancestors. We can learn so much from them. The witches are in colleges and universities, he says. Can't just point at an old granny and decide she's a witch simply because she's old, wrinkled, and then you decide she's a witch. Umanji says no, no. 0751329986.

0: Maxwell, beautiful song, Ascension. Ascension, don't ever wonder. Yeah, 5 minutes before 2 o'clock, that time when I have to bid you farewell, and I'll definitely be with you tomorrow on the Urban Wave on 011 Radio, the Pulse of Josie. And with that, I say peace.
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Molo Obrikwana. Yeah, with that song saying, I've been warned about fake friends. It's exactly 2 o'clock, and we're getting the full news bulletin with Shade Adams. And I've already said, peace, I'm out.

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1: In our news at this hour, three suspects arrested for murder of a woman in Villa Liza, Boksburg. One of the nine bodies of women found in Ekurhuleni remains unidentified, and Zim National apologized for threats to women at Sentin Restaurant. For 011 Radio News, I'm Shade Adams. 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
1: Police have confirmed the arrest of three suspects in the murder of a woman in Villa Lisa Township near Dawn Park and Boksburg east of Johannesburg. The three, one man and two women, were arrested over the weekend and they are expected to appear in the Boksburg Magistrate Court today. The case involves the ninth woman in a series of murders since July this year. National spokesperson Atlanta Martes says the South African Police Service has made a breakthrough in the murder investigation involving the ninth victim in the series of murder cases involving women currently under investigations in Gauteng. Three suspects comprising one man and two women were arrested over the weekend by members of the Gauteng Murder and Robbery Unit in the connection with the murder. The trio is expected to appear before the Boksburg Magistrate Court. The Acting National Commissioner of the SAPS, Lieutenant General Puling Dimpane, says police are seized with all nine murder cases, with each case riveting priority attention. Acting Police Minister Feroz Kachalia says one of the nine bodies of women found in Ekurhuleni has not yet been identified. He was part of the Interministerial Committee on Gender-Based Violence and Femicide that briefed the media in Pretoria on Sunday. Kachalia says that they reported earlier that there were nine bodies, and he must say he is not sure what the right language is to use in circumstances, but these were all young women, nine victims. Eight have been positively identified now. Earlier in the week, it was four, and there is now one standing. So even the families have been positively identified. Zimbabwean National Lawrence Mazinganyama has issued a statement in which he issued a public apology to the woman he threatened to murder at Sandton's restaurant in Gauteng. The woman had rejected his romantic advances, and acting police minister Feroz has commended the incident. The video has been circulating on social media, and Catalia said the police were following up on the case. While speaking at the International Ministerial Committee on Gender-Based Violence and Femicide in Tshwane, Mazinganyama vowed to cooperate with law enforcement in these investigations into this conduct. He added that it was seeking for professional guidance and would undertake an appropriated conflict management program. And for the recap of our top story, three suspects arrested for murder of a woman in Villa Lisa, Boksburg. One of the nine body of women found in Ekurhuleni remains unidentified, and Zim National apologizes for threats to women at Sandton Restaurant. For 011 Radio News, I'm Shade Adams.

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1: In a news this hour, three people have been arrested in connection with the murder of a woman found in Don Park, Bosberg, as police investigate the deaths of nine women across the East Rift. The Ekurhuleni Metro is facing questions over its spending on mobile toilets, with concerns about temporary sanitation being used while communities wait for permanent infrastructure. And in business, interest rate expectations have changed ahead of this week's Reserve Bank decision. For 011 Radio News, I'm Tips Malilo. Good afternoon.
0: 011 Radio News. 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
1: In our news this hour, three people have been arrested in connection with the murder of a woman found in Dawn Park, Bosberg, as police investigate the deaths of nine women across the East Rand. The Ekurhuleni Metro is facing questions over its spending on mobile toilets, with concerns about the temporary sanitation being used while communities wait for permanent infrastructure. And in business, interest rate expectations have changed ahead of this week's Reserve Bank decision. For 011 Radio News, I'm Tepiso Malilo. Good afternoon. Police have made a breakthrough in the investigation into the murder of a woman whose body was found in Dawn Park, Bosberg. Three people have been arrested, a man and two women. Police say that the three were arrested over the weekend by members of the Gauteng murder and robbery units. They are expected to appear in the Bosberg Magistrates Court today. The arrests come as police investigate the deaths of nine women who have been found in different parts of the East Rand since July. The latest victim was found in Dawn Park last Thursday. Police say all nine cases are receiving priority attention. A high-level team has also been put together to investigate the cases, with senior police officials assisting. Police have also offered 400,000 rand reward for information that could help with the investigation. The deaths have caused fear and concern in communities across Ekurhuleni, especially among women. However, police have not confirmed that all nine cases are connected. For now, investigators are following different leads and trying to establish exactly what happened in each case. The three suspects are expected to face the court today, where more details about the investigation could come out. Meanwhile, the city of Ekurhuleni is facing questions over its spending on mobile and chemical toilets. The focus is on why temporary toilets are still being used in some communities while residents continue to wait for permanent infrastructure. The city has allocated hundreds of rands towards mobile toilets, while it's also spending money on longer-term projects involving water, sanitation, and other infrastructure. For example, the city's 2025 and 2026 budgets included about 411 million rands for mobile toilets. The issue has raised questions about how public money is being spent and whether communities are getting permanent solutions quickly enough. For residents, the concern is very basic. They want proper toilets, reliable water, and decent infrastructure where they live. Mobile toilets can provide an immediate solution, especially in areas where there is no proper sanitation. But the bigger question is how long residents should have to rely on temporary facilities. The latest investigation is putting the spotlight on the metro's spending and its plans to improve infrastructure. There have been a change in expectations around South Africa's interest rates ahead of this week's Reserve Bank decision. Investment bank Morgan Stanley now expects the South African Reserve Bank to raise the interest rate by 25 basis points, taking the policy rate from 7% to 7.25%. The bank had previously expected the Reserve Bank to keep rates unchanged. The change is linked to rising oil prices and concerns that higher energy costs could keep inflation above the Reserve Bank's target for longer. The Reserve Bank is due to announce its decision on Wednesday, the 23rd of September. For ordinary South Africans, interest rates matter because they affect the cost of borrowing money. That includes things like home loans, car repayments, credit cards, and other debts. A rate increase could mean some people paying more each and every month. However, Morgan Stanley's focus is just on expectation, and the Reserve Bank will make its last decision based on the latest economic information. The rand has also remained fairly steady as investigators wait for this week's inflation data and the interest rates decision. Recapping on our top stories, three people have been arrested in connection with the murder of a woman found in Dawn Park, Bosberg, as police investigate the deaths of nine women across the East Rand. The Ekurhuleni Metro is facing questions over its spending on mobile toilets, with concerns about temporary sanitation being used while communities wait for permanent infrastructure. And in business, interest rate expectations have changed ahead of this week's Reserve Bank decision. And that wraps up our news updates on 011, the Pulse of Chelsea.

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The afternoon takeover. The afternoon takeover. 2 to 6 p.m. Monday to Friday. 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
2: In our news this hour, three people have been arrested in connection with the murder of a woman found in Don Park, Bosberg, as police investigate the deaths of nine women across the East Rift. The Ekurhuleni Metro is facing questions over its spending on mobile toilets, with concerns about temporary sanitation being used while communities wait for permanent infrastructure. And in business, interest rate expectations have changed ahead of this week's Reserve Bank decision. For 011 Radio News, I'm Tips Malilo. Good afternoon.
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straight from Johannesburg to the rest of the world. 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
1: In our news this hour, three people have been arrested in connection with the murder of a woman found in Don Park, Bosberg, as police investigate the deaths of nine women across the East Rand. The Ekurhuleni Metro is facing questions over its spending on mobile toilets, with concerns about the temporary sanitation being used while communities wait for permanent infrastructure. And in business, interest rate expectations have changed ahead of this week's Reserve Bank decision. For 011 Radio News, I'm Tepiso Malilo. Good afternoon. Police have made a breakthrough in the investigation into the murder of a woman whose body was found in Don Park, Bosberg. Three people have been arrested, a man and two women. Police say that the three were arrested over the weekend by members of the Gauteng murder and robbery units. They are expected to appear in the Bosberg Magistrates Court today. The arrests come as police investigate the deaths of nine women who have been found in different parts of the East Rand since July. The latest victim was found in Don Park last Thursday. Police say all nine cases are receiving priority attention. A high-level team has also been put together to investigate the cases, with senior police officials assisting. Police have also offered 400,000 rand reward for information that could help with the investigation. The deaths have caused fear and concern in communities across Ekurhuleni, especially among women. However, police have not confirmed that all nine cases are connected. For now, investigators are following different leads and trying to establish exactly what happened in each case. The three suspects are expected to face the court today, where more details about the investigation could come out. Meanwhile, the city of Ekurhuleni is facing questions over its spending on mobile and chemical toilets. The focus is on why temporary toilets are still being used in some communities while residents continue to wait for permanent infrastructure. The city has allocated hundreds of rands towards mobile toilets, while it's also spending money on longer term projects involving water, sanitation and other infrastructure. For example, the city's 2025 and 2026 budgets included about 411 million rands for mobile toilets. The issue has raised questions about how public money is being spent and whether communities are getting permanent solutions quickly enough. For residents, the concern is very basic. They want proper toilets, reliable water, and decent infrastructure where they live. Mobile toilets can provide an immediate solution, especially in areas where there is no proper sanitation. But the bigger question is how long residents should have to rely on temporary facilities. The latest investigation is putting the spotlight on the metro's spending and its plans to improve infrastructure. There have been a change in expectations around South Africa's interest rates ahead of this week's Reserve Bank decision. Investment bank Morgan Stanley now expects the South African Reserve Bank to raise the interest rate by 25 basis points, taking the policy rate from 7% to 7.25%. The bank had previously expected the Reserve Bank to keep rates unchanged. The change is linked to rising oil prices and concerns that higher energy costs could keep inflation above the Reserve Bank's target for longer. The Reserve Bank is due to announce its decision on Wednesday, the 23rd of September. For ordinary South Africans, interest rates matter because they affect the cost of borrowing money. That includes things like home loans, car repayments, credit cards, and other debts. A rate increase could mean some people paying more each and every month. However, Morgan Stanley's forecast is just on expectation, and the Reserve Bank will make its last decision based on the latest economic information. The rand has also remained fairly steady as investigators wait for this week's inflation data and the interest rates decision. Recapping on our top stories, three people have been arrested in connection with the murder of a woman found in Don Park, Bosberg, as police investigate the deaths of nine women across the East Rand. The Ekurhuleni Metro is facing questions over its spending on mobile toilets, with concerns about temporary sanitation being used while communities wait for permanent infrastructure. And in business, interest rate expectations have changed ahead of this week's Reserve Bank decision. And that wraps up our news updates on 011, the Pulse of Chosi.
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3: Good afternoon to the listeners and presenters. Constable Baloi from Tshwane Metropolis Department giving traffic updates. There's a slow moving traffic on SK Ampadere Drive northbound from Bomagen to R8 on ramp. There's a slow moving traffic on Christina Devel between Fountain Segel and Ufis Road. There's a slow moving traffic on Steve Biko Road between Sodpan Beg Road and Malherbe Street. We advise motorists to exercise patience. Let's quickly look at the traffic lights that are not working. In Mamelodi, expect delays on Maphala and Samaya Avenue. In Wonderboom South, expect delays on Paul Kruger and Lavender Road. In Anlin, expect delays on Paul Kruger and Link. In Hermanstad, expect delays on SK Mphahlele Drive and Van der Hoof Road. SK Mphahlele Drive and Flowers. In Gesina, expect delays on Steve Biko Road and Jacob. In Groenkloof, expect delays on Roger Dyson and Monument. In Wonder Park, expect delays on Rachel De Beer and R8, Rachel De Beer and R513. In Menlo Park, expect delays on Atterbury and Lenwood Road. In Hatfield, expect delays on Lenwood and University Road, Lenwood and Rob. In Pretoria CBD, expect delays on Princess Park and Nanasit. In Pretoria West, expect delays on R55 and Mawund. Sherrod Matoek and Kijen. Where traffic lights are not working, we urge motorists to use them as a four-way stop and go on a lookout for pedestrians. Motorists who encounter any challenges can contact Tshwane Metro Police Department on 012-358-7095 or 6. Let's be safe on the roads.
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0: our heritage is our identity. From Soweto to Santon, from the Kasi to the city, this Heritage Month, we honor the past, celebrate who we are, and build the future together. 011 Radio, the pulse of Josie. No DNA, no DNA.
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0: 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Hold on. 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
7: Good afternoon to all the listeners. It is after 4 on this Monday, and here's your first traffic update as the afternoon rush hour gets underway. Starting on the N3 North, traffic is moving slowly. This onto the N12 East Link at Galilee's interchange in Bedford View. Traffic is also slow on the N3 South as towards London Road, with further slow-moving traffic between Lingsfield and Galilee's interchange. On the N1 North, there's a stationary vehicle at Allendale Road in Midrand. Right lane is affected and traffic is slow from the Buckley Interchange. In Waterfall, the road breaks along Pretoria Main Road, and this is causing delays in both directions travelling on that route. On Allendale Road, expect delays on the eastbound that's heading towards Waterfall View Estate. And in Glen Austin, expect delays on the eastbound of Dale Road heading towards Allen Road. And still in Midrand, anticipate delays in both directions on R55 and that's heading towards Arthur Avenue in Cawthorne. On the N1 South, there's an accident scene this after Rivonia Road. This is causing delays from the Buckley Interchange, and traffic is heavy on the northbound of Rivonia Road in Rivonia, heading towards the N1. In Paulshof, traffic is occurring on the westbound of Witkorpen Road, with delays heading towards Main Road, and expect delays on the northbound of Main Road. This is heading towards Sloane Street in Bryanston, with further delays heading towards Witkorpen Road. Traffic is occurring on the northbound of Winnie Mandela Drive in Hurlingham, with delays heading towards Peter Place. Travelling further north, expect heavy delays leaving Bryanston, that's travelling towards the N1. In Douglasdale, expect delays on the westbound of Witkorpen Road, that's at Waterford Drive. Also expect delays on the eastbound of Witkorpen Road in Noortung, between Hyperion Drive and Riverbend Road. In Sheridan Park, expect delays on the northbound of Malibongwe Drive heading towards Siyaswa Drive. And travelling north on Malibongwe Drive, there's queuing traffic in Northworld with delays heading towards 2nd Street. And expect further delays heading towards Absom Avenue in North Riding. And still on Malibongwe Drive, there are delays on the southbound in Kaya Sand heading towards River and Boundary Road. Expect delays on the westbound of Besnadier Drive in Blackheath. That's heading towards Pendorian Road and Judges Avenue. Travelling further.

0: Traffic is slow from Riviera Road. And does bay delays on Jan Smuts Avenue in Rosebank approaching Tarwood Avenue, and expect delays on 6th Street and Victory Road in Parkhurst and in Creenside heading towards Bury Hadsock Avenue. There's clearing traffic on the westbound of Chester Road in Parkwood and in Creenside East heading towards Donoghue Avenue, and in Harton Estate expect delays on the southbound of Harton Drive that's travelling towards St. Patrick Road. In Yeovil, traffic is slow on the southbound of Joseph River Drive heading towards Hendon Street, and expect further delays on Sivrite Avenue in Donfontein from Bate to Arrow Street. In Central Joburg, expect delays on the M1 South, that's from Jan Smuts Avenue, travelling towards the Crown Interchange. The delays on Park Drive in Fordsburg, approaching Main Reef Road in Crown, and expect delays on High Street in Brixton, that's merging with Portland Avenue in Hursthill, and still in Hursthill, anticipate delays on Perth Road, approaching Portland Avenue. In Mariesburg, expect delays on the westbound of Albertina Sisulu Road, that's from the N1 to Arthur Matthews Avenue. The delays on the westbound of Indirka's Road, heading towards Sonop Street and Horizon View. And in Roodepoort, expect delays on Randfontein Road West, heading towards Durban Deep Road. There are delays on the N12 West in Protea Industrial Park, heading towards Impala Road. And for any complaints, incidents, or reports of accidents, you can call 0800 002 587 or 011 375 5911. And this is Superintendent Lani Fihlo of JMPD, reminding motorists to take it easy, drive safely, obey the rules of the road, stay buckled up, don't text and drive, and don't drink and drive.
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4: Good afternoon to the listeners and presenters. Constable Baloyi from Tshwane Metro Police Department giving traffic updates. There's bumper to bumper traffic on Eskom Pasala Drive northbound between Double F Ngom and R80 on ramp. There's bumper to bumper traffic on Christina Devel between Fountain Circle and Ufis Road. There's bumper to bumper traffic on R55 northbound between Double F Ngom and Van der Hoff Street. There's a slow moving traffic on Steve Biko Road between Low Trichard and Lavender Road. There's a slow-moving traffic on Francis Bud between Hill and Yanshoba Street. There's a slow-moving traffic on Yanshoba Street between Justice Mohammed and Francis Bud Street. There's a slow-moving traffic on Paul Kruger Street between Boom and Malherbe Street. If you're driving at Capital Park, there's a slow-moving traffic on Flowers towards Van der Hoff Street. We advise motorists to exercise patience and allow extra travel time. Let's quickly look at the traffic lights that are not working. In Mamelodi, expect delays on Mapala and Samaya Avenue. In Pretoria West, expect delays on R55 and Maund, Charlotte Matsoeke and Kijen. In Wonder Park, expect delays on R8 and Rachel Debeer. In Centurion, expect delays on Nilmafias Drive and Olivan Hot Botch Road. Old Johannesburg Road and Godiva. Old Johannesburg Road and Trichard. N1 and Old Johannesburg Road. In Pretoria Central, expect delays on Madiba and Lilian Ngoyi, Struben and Lilian Ngoyi, Double F Nkom and Princess Park, Francis Bard and Princess Park. In Anlin, expect delays on R566 and Paul Kruger and Link. In Roseville, expect delays on R8 and Eskom Pasala Drive. In Hatfield, expect delays on University Road and Lenwood Road and Roper. Where traffic lights are not working, we urge motorists to use them as a four-way stop and don't look out for pedestrians. Motorists to encounter any challenges can contact Tshwane Metro Police Department on 012-358-7095 or 6. Let's be safe on the roads.
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3: Pedro Mensa
4: now here's Moremi Mukoboli little chip over the top oh yes swing of the boot and the Orlando Pirates have the lead
3: That ball has been played. You know, just you look at the line that Marumu Gallant are trying to have, and the good run that was done by Potosini.
5: Excellent run.
3: And also a good decision as well, just to try and redirect the ball, not trying to control it because he was under pressure. And he's a player that also fans get excited whenever he's on the ball.
0: Otigan on Pepu, Jamuka, Kubegan, Kapaska, Pagarai, Chamarai Feta, Chiranana Pagan Fukenga, Perapaka Sipombule, Alpana just for Santa Sepera Simsola, Patapa Makumusha, Totia Pagania, Totem Yama, 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Gotuga, Andre Dionga, Asitis Gotuga, Andre Dionga, the New Zealander, and
6: it is Blue Monday. It's the People's Sports Crew. He's back on 011, the Pulse of Josie Dikakapa Sports Show. I'm not going to say much. Bumper to bumper, you know where you, Sandton, Rosebank, Killarney, Southgate, Eastgate, Pretoria, Soweto. I'm not going to say much. Kempton Park, Germiston, Boksburg. We are here at 011, the Pulse of Josie. It was a football weekend. Let's not forget Mamelodi Sundowns against Al Ahly. It was a beautiful game. I'm not going to say much. The national team are busy in camp as we speak. Hey, Coach Jingles calling his troopers. They're busy in camp. It's a FIFA break. Let's not forget. Hey, Orlando, the Bafana Bafana will be in action against Guinea at the Amstel Arena Stadium, at Orlando Stadium, on the 26th. It is this weekend. I'm not going to say much, but Kihatile, I am in the building. It is one of Akhamampiani. What can we say? Hey, Amapagani at the Sirobas were in action, punishing Marumakalansi at Real Bafokeng Stadium. Hey! Not going to say much. But hey, we are back. We are beautiful. Real Bafokeng Stadium. Orlando Pirates, Mamelodi Sundowns competing for the number one. Remember, Orlando Pirates have clean sheets. Hey! I've been hearing Amakhosi supporters complaining, saying, hey, Orlando Pirates is showing off now. Hey, but I'm not time yet. 011, the Pulse of Josie. Let's get it. Let's get it done. Let's be busy. Let's hear what they had to say, the Al Ahly goalkeeper.
7: Here in South Africa, against the best team in Africa, definitely one of the best team I ever played. They have a lot of quality, but we came here.
6: The best quality, they're talking about Mamelodi Sundowns. They're talking about how well organized Mamelodi Sundowns was for this game. Preparation. You look at Mukwena now. In the middle of the park, you look at players like Alende. Hey! But there's a new player at center back. I'm not going to say his name, you'll hear. Let's also go here to the captain of the team and hear what he had to say about that game, this game.
8: Yeah, I have nothing to say except that they are a good opponent. It's a final. It was 50-50. I think we had the better chances, but we didn't score. And at the end, when you play this kind of team, when they have opportunity to kill you, they do it. So they used to play this type of games, very high level. For us as well, but today he went on their side, and it is what it is, you know. We are very sorry for our fans. I think again we produced enough to win the game, but it didn't go on our way.
6: Yeah, let's go to 8 break. When we come back, we'll be breaking it down. It is that time on an 8 break for us. But hey, they said they had opportunities, they didn't punish Mamelodi Sundowns. But hey, let's go, we'll be back.
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0: Yeah. We're back from the ad break. Let's go straight to Mokoena. This is he was the man of the match, and he sang this for this game against Al Ahly. They lifted up the trophy. They got medals. It tells you at Loftus First Volk when I came to Pretoria. It tells you the game plan of Coach Cardoso. Being busy with the boys. Being working hard, Mamelodi Sundowns. Trying to qualify to play to go to the Club World Cup. It tells you a lot. Hey? They say they want PSG, but I'm not there. I'm here.
1: Oh, we're going to go to the PSG.
2: That's what you're looking for next.
1: Yeah. No, we want to play against PSG. Now, I think we have set the standard, and I think that's where we deserve to.
3: Are you kidding? Is it last year or now? Fully PSG.
2: Yeah.
0: Mokoena saying they won PSG. Also, Sianda Dlovu saying, hey, it's funny PSG, man. We've put the standard higher. We are ready to compete with anybody. But hey, let's go straight to Alente also. This is what he had to say. Remember, Alente, Mamelodi Sundowns, he's been here. It's his last season at Mamelodi Sundowns. We don't know, is he going to renew his contract? Or is he going to look for greener pasture in the future? We don't know. Hey?
4: Important winning and at home and with our people, so we are so happy, of course, for the win and for going through to the next stage.
5: And more than anything, what makes you proud of Mesa
4: Sundowns? I think we play until the final, we fight until the final, and this makes me so proud, because this type of game you need to fight. Sometimes you can't play you. The idea we have at Sundowns, and sometimes you need to suffer, and this team is already prepared for everything. So happy for the result, and so proud to all my teammates.
6: Marcelo, I mean you.
0: It was Marcelo Allende saying a lot, saying, hey, what can we say? But also, we did get a hold of Basadin. Remember, Basadin was signed from Stellies to Mamelodi Sundowns, and he never had game time at Mamelodi Sundowns, but it seems like now he's going to be playing. Also, Pitso Mosimane called him to the national team. This is what he had to say.
7: You've been getting regular minutes at Sundowns after arguably a tough season last season. Just what does it mean to be able to go up there, put that medal around your neck?
8: Yeah, it means a lot for me. I mean, you know, the past season hasn't been the greatest of seasons in terms of how I wanted it to be. But like I said before, that it was important for me just to keep a positive mindset and keep believing that eventually things will go my way. And like I said, it's a matter of just believing and keeping a positive mindset. But I'm just so happy that I could go under the podium and get the receiver medal, and knowing that my brother Jaden Adams should have loved to put on a medal as well. So I think this one we did it for him.
5: And maybe just
0: you've heard from Pasadena saying, look, I'm very glad to stand on the podium to get a medal. We also would have loved to have Jaden Adams, Grootman, also here. But Coach Cardoso said so much beautiful things about Grootman. He said, look, I miss him. Let me be honest. We miss Jaden Adams, especially me. I was so close with Jaden. Hey, what a loss for Grootman. What can we say? May your soul rest in peace. Jaden Adams, Grootman. Hey. But let's try to go to Cardoso. Coach Cardoso saying a lot. He said so many things. He was emotional. But hey.
9: I want to leave today a special word in the memory of Jaden Adams. I think it's a fantastic moment to honor him, to dedicate this medal, obviously, to his soul. He's always with us. He's always with me. I have to confess to you that I struggled a lot with his death. And we promised ourselves that the best thing we could do is fight together to honor him throughout our journey together. Today was an important step on that way. Also, I spoke before the match when we were together on the preparation of the match. I spoke about all the families of the women that unfortunately left us, and I want to keep giving energy for the beloved ones. Also remember Kulis Mudau, that and then obviously an important player that got a severe injury that still is not with us, but I think it's also important because we are here, because on this journey he was an important piece. And then obviously leave a word for the club, for the support of the chairman, for the support of the sports director, for the support of the staff on a daily basis, and obviously ultimately for all the players that are part of this group. I wrote today on the locker room that no one would win this trophy if they could not be as one, that we had to stick to ourselves. I told them that they shouldn't pay respect to anyone, but they should respect the game. It means that they should play with a proud of being Sundowns, trying to put Sundowns on the pitch permanently, with respect of the game. And when you respect the game, you respect your opponent. That is obviously an important club with fantastic players and a fantastic coaching staff, so a word for them. They are not losers today, because they have a big journey until they arrive on this day. They are winners also today. They just didn't win this match today. What is absolutely different. Also, please allow me to have a selfish word for my family that is in Portugal today. No one was here, but they were there, far away, 8,000 kilometers altogether. Most of the friends that were also in Rabat when we played the final of the Champions League, they gathered and they saw this match together, so a lot of energy from the other side. Also send them a big hug and a lot of energy to them. I hope to see them soon. So now regarding the performance of the team, I think we understood what kind of level we were playing. This is a final in the highest level. I hope you understand exactly what happened today here in this stadium. It's huge, it's massive, it's fantastic. I was yesterday trying to understand how many Portuguese coaches had played Intercontinental Cup. Of course, there are a few, not many. Some repeated games played. But I have to confess to you that we all today should feel privileged and part of a unique group of people that can play this competition and win. Because obviously history reminds more the ones that finish games by winning. So I have also to tell this. But to win myself, I depend on the way these players embraced the preparation of the match, how they understood how difficult it was, because this team is very difficult to control, not only by the quality of their players, by the game they play, but how they had to take it to the limit. Obviously, players like Matuludi, as you said, they didn't make more than whoever or the others. They just embraced the collective idea. They gave their best individually on the service of the collective. And I told them also at the beginning, before the match started, that today was a day to play with fire on the heart, ice on the ice, and on the mind a little bit of both, because they needed to control their minds throughout the game. Otherwise, they would obviously leave emotions that probably would be negative towards the performance we had to have as a collective. So I'm pretty proud, obviously, proud to put the name of the club in this platform, proud to put the name of South Africa in this platform. I had already the privilege to embrace Coach Pizzo, and I didn't have the chance to publicly congratulate him by the position of head coach of the national team of South Africa. I'll do it to now, and I put it myself on his service for whatever the national team of South Africa needs. And obviously, it's also important from our side that we put the continent in the platform that needs to be put itself. So Africa in general has amazing football. And it's an opportunity for us to project the African football throughout the world once again. So I have to confess you, I feel myself absolutely humble, but at the same time with a sense of accomplishment that I don't think is easy to express on words. I'm just a happy man.
0: It was Coach Cardoso, Mamelodi Sundowns head coach, saying so much, saying RIP to the ladies who lost their lives. He spoke about Jaden Adams. He spoke about his family. He talked about the supporters of Mamelodi Sundowns, the technical team, the team itself, how they embrace themselves, how they play, style of play of Mamelodi Sundowns. And going forward, hey, can we say? But hey, let's get into it. Let's also go to the man of the match, Mokobodi.
6: Mokobodi, hey, congratulations, man of the match. Inkari, how no fit ago Orlando Pirates? Wabona ore, the way Pirates galaka thing, it really suits your style of play.
10: Yeah, coming here, kitibilo re, kito dala polo ya kawabo, because I know how comfortable I am on the ball, and the teammates are, you know, they made it easy. You know, also the coach Untu Site. So that's why it's difficult for now to fit into the team.
6: Let's talk about the game today. Why Zeba Marumo Gallants, and that they were in a very difficult position. So, you knew it was going to be a really, really tough game. But as the game continued, it just played into the way that you love to play football. You were on the ball, the creativity was there along with your teammates.
10: Yeah, coach, you to be seated, you know, or it was a difficult game, and originally it never be easy, babo. So we're really prepared for the game, and also our game, you know, preparations. We knew where to hit them, you know, and also to create, to try and create combination plays, you know, runs behind them. And kintelo ring rala katona. That's why orbona rko no ko rakatona.
6: Congratulations today.
10: Thank you.
0: Orlando Pirates midfielder Mokobodi, man of the match. Great game. He had a great game, I don't want to lie. Beautiful game. But hey, we're not done. And let's go to his coach, Coach Wadu. This is what he had to say.
11: Yes, like I told you, to be honest, we won 2-0, but it was one of the most difficult games. This team has really energy, power, and technical individualities. We managed to win that game. Of course, I think it's the end of the first cycle, just before the FIFA break. Well done for the boys. We wanted to finish this first cycle with the maximum points, not to concede a lot of goals, and I think this game was just the image of Pirate. Consistent, strong, efficient, and I hope we are going to keep this consistency until the end of the season. But top game. I think that we could maybe deserve to score one or two more goals if we were a little bit more efficient. But credit has to be given to the boys. I'm very happy, coach. Very happy. I'm proud of them, and they will give them some rest. And we hope to come back with a lot of energy for the second cycle.
6: Yeah, I want to talk about the things that went so well for your team today. If you look at the energy and the creativity in the middle of the park, the man of the match, Mokobodi, who said that you did so much work in preparing for this game and the intensity had to be there.
11: Yeah, even I don't like to speak about individualities, you know, because it's a collective sport. But since he came, this boy is just a fantastic. I knew him from Marumo. He has a lot of activity in the middle. He's very clever. He can give assist. He can score. He can make play. His teammate is reachable in the middle. But not only him. I was really happy about Selepe as well today. He managed to keep us the balance, to be the link between the defense and the attack. he was really top in the middle. I really congratulate him, and I hope he's going to continue to work hard in order to be efficient in the middle.
6: Vraiment super, merci.
11: Merci, thank you.
0: Yeah, head coach of London Pirates, Coach Wadu, he says, I'm very happy with my troopers. They did well. We could have been more clinical. We could have scored much more goals. But hey, what can you say? It's football. Let's go to Nature right now. We also had the DDC coach, Dylan Shepherd himself. This is what he had to say. I think they were having a game this weekend.
12: Yeah, you know, very, very good first half. The way we controlled the game, I think their two chances from that came from, you know, little errors at the back. But, you know, the way we controlled the game in the first half, you know, it's signs of what's to come. Very, very good. All the guys applied themselves. And, going into the second half, I think, the game got a little bit away from us. We started giving away possession. A little bit too easily, and you know, they came and they had a couple of chances, you know, especially towards the end, you know. So I think a fair result, but I think we deserve to win it if you look at the base of the chances.
0: Yeah, little there, up there, down there, errors that's happening, but this is the DDC coach, Dylan Shepherd himself, saying a lot. But hey, remember the under 20 was in action. We have. They came, we have what they had to say. But hey, let's go to Aubrey Mudiba, the Diva Dance.
13: Ule ula ra fitla ka ra yona o shara rumule nna go bemo gore ya ke mo sware sharp gore a gone o kwisa gore go dia mo teaming because ya o fitlile I think 2 or 3 days last week, something like that. So he's still getting used to how we do things, how we play. So I was happy for him to get an assist today. So I'm proud of him and hopefully can help us going forward.
0: Yeah. You know how my listeners roll? They're speaking about Thabang. I remember Thabang landed last week at Mamelodi Sundowns as a center back. It was his first game. Amazing game. He was controlling the centre-back. He was playing even comfortable on the ball, passing, rotating the ball. 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Hey, what can you say? 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If you are not quality, you can't play at Orlando Pirates. That's how it goes. But let's go to ad break. We'll be back.
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0: Yeah, we're back from the ad break. Let's go and hear what Allende had to say. This is the second time. Remember, it's his last season. He might leave Mamelodi Sundowns. The Machita, the under 20 boys were in action, our national team. But hey, let's hear what Allende had to say.
1: Game time that you have in South Africa and the big star that you've become in South Africa, that your national team does not actually look at you and give you that call up?
2: Yes, that's part is something they make me a little bit sad, you know, because I'm really proud from where I come in. Of course, I really like to represent my country, but it's life, it's football continuing, and I will do always my best, and I will try to play the best football in the life.
1: And with all that being said, I mean, talking about the national team matters, sometimes I've got 13 players in the Bafana Bafana squad, the first of its kind. What do you say about that?
2: This makes us hope. Teammate at clubs, we are so happy. I think we can get more players, but I think we are so happy for everyone. Everyone deserves it, and I think they make it proud on the in this next games.
1: Thank you
2: guys.
0: Allende, they asked them that Allende, your national team, he says, they make me very sad because I'm looking forward to playing my national team. But hey, what can you say? Football, there's nothing I can do. But let's go straight also to the Machita captain. This is what he had to say.
3: It's a privilege being in the national team. It's a hard time for me being out the last one for under 17. But obviously, I'm glad to be back, feeling good. And yeah, I just can't wait to play for this badge again.
4: The time in Sweden was brief. What happened there? Why did you come back? Because they were pretty excited about you.
3: I think it was just, if I'm being honest, issues off the field. Technical stuff that didn't involve me. It was good to be there. Unfortunate what happened. But that's football, you know. You have to roll with the punches and just keep looking forward.
5: Stevie G, we've seen you play as an 8, we've seen you play as a 10 as well. Have you had any conversation or any indication from the coach as to which role would you play in this team?
3: I think in this team I'm playing more as a 10, next to the striker. But you know, we have various formations where I can play as an 8. But I think mostly I'll be playing in the number 10 position.
6: Stevie, you're coming to a team that suffered champions, African champions, into the World Cup. In terms of the standards, as the new group that is coming in, what are you setting?
3: Obviously, we know the objectives. We're going to tournaments where we're currently champions. So I think we know what comes with that. We know the pressure. And we're just going to do our best to do what the last team did and even better.
6: Steve, have you studied the teams that you have in your group?
3: Yeah, obviously we studied the 3 teams in our group. However, we're just focusing on ourselves at the moment, making sure the team is gelling nicely, working through our formations, and yeah.
4: Many of the players use this under 20 platform as a springboard for their club careers. Do you see that as well? Doing well here can catapult you to the Chiefs first team?
3: Yeah, obviously we saw last year what this team did for individuals. And I think everyone in this team is obviously, they want the same to happen to them. So that just pushes us more, makes us work harder. Makes us want to win the tournaments so we can get recognition. And overall, I think it just helps us mentally, you know, saying there is opportunities that comes from this.
0: Machita captain, saying a lot. He had a lot to say, but hey, what can I say? It's football. Football politics, you cannot do anything about them. but let's go to cash note deposit. Cash Maluleg.
7: No, obviously, for me, I've always believed that I belong to the national team, you know, because of the quality that I have, you know. Even with the previous coach, you know, I was called up. You know, unfortunately, things didn't work out the way I wanted to because I was not playing at my club. And also, you know, it shows that it doesn't matter who you are, you need to play at your club level to earn a call-up. So for me now, coming back home to South Africa to start playing more games, you know, it gave me a lot of confidence that, you know what, if you do well, especially knowing that I'm playing for a big club, you know, if you do well, you know, you have a chance to come back to the national team. So yeah, of course, when I saw the list, I was actually in camp, you know, so it made me so happy to be included, you know, especially with the fact that the coach knows me, you know, he saw me when I was 16 years old, you know, so that made me so happy, you know, so I was not even surprised because I know that he believes in me. He gave me an opportunity to be at Sundowns also, you know, yeah.
0: Yeah, cash not deposit. He's called up in the national team. He's there. But hey, let's go straight to the coach himself. Coach Peter Mseme on the jingles.
5: The technical team is complete now. We've got Marcus Mashilo to help us as a goalkeeper coach. Marcus has experience. Marcus worked with me at Sundowns. Marcus worked with Coach Manqoba at Sundowns. He worked with Coach Rulani. He even went to work with Coach Manqoba in Golden Arrows at Marumo Gallants. He has learned a lot. He was an assistant to Wendell, and he learned also during the time of Ibarola. So Marcus has been around. Maybe doesn't have that big name, but Marcus has been around. Good. He has trained Kennedy, he has trained Dennis, he has trained all these big players at Sundowns, and he has achieved a lot at Sundowns and contributed to a lot of trophies that have been won.

0: Yeah, it's good to have a local bench.
1: That was your head coach, Coach Chingon's Peter Masimani. But let's not forget, it's been happening. A lot of national teams calling their players out. Brazil started. Hey, Portugal. It's an international break, let's not forget. Let's give you what's been happening.
2: Mike Maignan. Guillaume Rest. Robin Risser. 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

0: That was the French national team call up. Let's give you Portugal. What's been happening at Portugal national team? Now let's start with Brazil. This is the Brazil national team call up before we go to Portugal.
1: Hugo Sousa, Corinthians. 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Victor Reis, Manchester City. 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Atacantes, Hendrik, Real Madrid. Estevao, Chelsea. João Pedro, Chelsea. Pedro, Flamengo. Rafinha, Barcelona. Ryan, Bournemouth. Samuel Lino, Flamengo. Vinicius Junior, Real Madrid. Obrigado.
0: That was Brazil's national team call up. Hey, what can you say? National teams are busy. It was a FIFA break, let's not forget. Let's not forget that.
2: Here we are. Bafana Bafana have officially begun their preparations for the 2027 African Cup of Nations qualifiers, as indeed they are now just definitely right here for their MD-5 training session. Of course, we are at the heart of it all in Johannesburg, as indeed, as you can see, Bafana Bafana going through their paces with Teboho Mokoena, Ricardo Goss, as well as Sipho Chain, just to name a few. As you guys can see, there's just only two European-based players who have just definitely touched down in South Africa, and that is, of course, Luther Singh, as well as none other than Samkelo Kabini. The likes of Lebile Mofokeng, Thapelo Maseko are yet to arrive. However, coach...
0: International players and have not arrived, Mofokeng, Thapelo Maseko, so many players, but they will be arriving during the week. Hey, let's not forget, Thursday is a holiday. Pickle Beckham, what can you say? It's going to be pussy. Let's also not forget, we went to the map games, my money, Peter games. Beautiful games, it's been happening. But hey, let's go to also Marumo Kalansiko.

0: It was hectic against the Sea Robbers along the Pirates.
1: Talking about the substitution, it was all about not giving effort. I sense that the willingness was not there to work for the team, and we had to take actions, you know, before it's too late. Because it was evident that they have targeted our right side. Yes, because Gobe is not actually a natural fullback. He has been converted, so he struggles a little bit with his positioning, decision making, defensively. But that's one aspect. The next one is when they overload. Obviously, you need your direct partner, which is in front of you, the winger, to help you in those situations. And that willingness was not there. And if it's not there, then they don't want to do it. And if you don't want to do it, then obviously there's only one way. We bring in someone who's willing to do the work. And after that, we also did a tactical change in terms of bringing Kunene to the right side. And it was a little bit better, you know, to threaten a little bit from the right side, so to basically just neutralize their strong side.
0: Yeah, coach not happy against Orlando Pirates the game. He's quite not happy. But anyway, can we say, Pickett, this is what we do. We do what we do. They do what they do. As coaches, remember Hope FC. Keegan Tolley has joined Hope FC. He's went back to Cape Town to join the chairman, Keegan Buchanan, the fixer. This is what's happening.
2: Keegan Tolley bafowethu is the new arrival laphayana bafowethu kwi Hope FC bafethu. Hey, Hope FC bafethu is really signing bafethu kule season. 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I feel like ukuthi Hope FC is bringing in experience bafethu. 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And siyazi bafethu nayo ukuthi Motsepe Foundation is very competitive bafethu. So iyadinga ngempela ukuthi ube nabo futhi abanye abantu who have experience. So kuhle bafethu ukubona laphana iHope FC yenza amamove angaka bafethu behind the scenes. Amamoves lawa bafethu ngempela azokwazi ukuthi team ayithatha ibeke i-2 level bafethu ephezulu. Because siyamazi bafethu uKeegan Tolley ukuthi uyiquality bafethu, uyiquality. Yena he may be past his prime bafethu, but still the quality is still there. And uma ukuthi vele i-division bafethu engaphansi uzokwenza izibukwayo laphana bafethu. How do you rate when this move bafethu for
0: yeah? What can we say, the rating of Keegan Buchanan, the fixer, the chairman of Hope FC, having a lot of experienced players. We can talk about a lot of players who are there currently. It tells you that he's planning for a new season, like when they go into that next year for a promotion. It's not going to be difficult for him. But hey, we are not here. It's 011 The Pulse of Jose Di Kakapa Sports Show with the People Sports Guru. Remember, he is the coach. We forgot to give you the coach. This is what he had to say after the game, before the game actually on Saturday.
3: We play against a good team, good opponents. We analyze them as well. And yeah, a lot of respect for the team, champion of Africa.
4: Coach, maybe I'll go. What have you made of Sundowns' rise over the last few years on the continent, and now they are sort of establishing themselves as a force in world football?
3: Well, I think it's a team who is playing already for a long period together. You can see that in everything, in their automatisms during the game. Not playing only together by the club, but also by the national team as well. And also a team with the playmaking style as well, which makes them also very good and attractive to watch. And that's interesting part to see tomorrow, who is going to be better in that part as well. And interesting opponent, a good opponent.
0: The coach had a lot to say, but before I let you go, before I leave the building, let me give you also the weekend results. Remember, TX Galaxy, the Rockets against Chippa United. The score was 1-0. Chippa United getting 3 points against TX Galaxy. Abafana Vesta and the Golden Arrows against the Tama Boys. Amakosi, they played draw. Hey, a lot of draws for Amakosi. Let's also not forget Marumo Kalanse, Royal Bafokeng Stadium against Orlando Pirates. Orlando Pirates beating them 2-0. Milford played against Durban City. They played 1-1, a draw. Kruger United was against Stellenbosch. Stellies walking away with 1-0, 3 points. Polokwane City against Usutu. Usutu beating them 1-0, walking away with 3 points. Richards Bay against Kukune United. 3-2 the score. Skukune beating them 3-2. Hey, not going to say much. On the 19th, that was happening. But hey, let's give you this on the other results. On the 17th, it was Durban City against Orlando Pirates. Orlando Pirates beating them 2-0. Hey, let me say, I'm out of the building. See you tomorrow, same place, same time. I'm not going to say much. I'm out of the building. Thank you.
5: 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Iindaba ze-011 Radio zifundwa ngubongiwe Mthini Molweni ekhaya.
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1: Amanqaku aphambili ngale yure FDA imemelela iPalamente ukuba ixoxe ngokukhawuleza ngesibetho seGBVF. 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
3: All right, here we go.
2: 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This is the pulse of Josie. The pulse of Josie.
4: The pulse of Josie, indeed. It is 18 minutes after 7. Dumela hle, good evening and welcome to 011 Dialogue Foul. Great music of... who's that? Free life, but I'll keep my light in my window. And D'Angelo, how does it feel? How does it feel to be with us tonight? All right, Eric, direct simulate to Lakanyo Kayana Tselentin Janafa, and it's how we start the show, the dialogue, let's support 9 on 011. Tonight it is going to be. Well, another night of feed, another night of insights. We'll be sharing with you what happened throughout the weekend, throughout the day. We know there's a lot of stories in South Africa, and we'll be touching the banning issues before we can go to our guest of the day, or guest of the night, rather. We'll be talking to our guest here about issues that are very, very much important. But we'll take a short break, and then we'll continue after this.
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4: 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The pulse of Josie. Ke tsapore ke dumedisitse motho etso fan tumelle ke be le wena ke tsene le wena fela jalo ke lebeletse gore some of the burning issues throughout the country re lebelle fa re simolole ka khantse di botlhokwa fa tse leng gore di a re ama. We've been following the killings of women in South Africa, so it has been a hectic month rather or to say maybe let's say a month. Yeah. So but, let's get to some of the issues we have seen or heard about the SRB rate decision. South African Reserve Bank rate decision in focus as markets await inflation data. The Reserve Bank's upcoming interest rates decision is drawing attention as economists assess persistent inflation pressure. So we might be, remember it was 2 weeks back, if I'm not mistaken, 2 or 3 weeks back when we heard of the petrol increment, and there was a promise again that there will be another petrol increment. And obviously we'll be having a food price increase, something that we should be ready for. But the petrol obviously affects the food prices and stuff. All right. We have heard about the new deployment in the South African National Defence Force. 2,500 new South African Defence Force recruits complete basic military training. So it's more than 2,500 new soldiers that have completed their basic training, with Defence Minister Angie Motshekga welcoming the recruits. We'll see if maybe they will add any... well, obviously, soldiers are the first defence of the country, so we'll see if ever... will they add more value that we need? We need to see some changes, good changes.
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All right, let's continue with the betting issues on 011 Dialogue, Letsepo.9. I'm checking if ever you might be interested in sending us a message or comment in any of the issues or the topics that we're raising here on 075-132-9986. The referral jalo, so that what's in your mind when I would want to jump far? Ramaphosa calls on men to do more in fight against GBV. We heard that President Cyril Ramaphosa has called for greater involvement from men in combating gender-based violence and femicide as investigations continue into the death of women in Ekurhuleni Fau. So at last the president has spoken about that. And we had an interview last week whereby a citizen who was raising serious allegations and against the president, that the same president is the one who was accused of GBV. We don't think he cares about GBV. Those allegations were made by a resident in Ekurhuleni when we were learning about the killings, number that was increasing of the women that were killed, actually, that got killed that side of Ekurhuleni. Ke commented sabato se ntse di tlhagalla fela jalo. Are ke re mo tsetsa re lebeletse tsa Madlanga fao, ne ke lebeletse gore the Madlanga Commission continues to hear evidence and allegations surrounding South Africa's criminal justice system, but tonight we're looking beyond the individual's testimony or testimonies and asking about the point at which allegations made before a public inquiry should translate into action. From testimony to investigations, when should the law step in? That's the question that we put into you there. And the second question, should evidence present evidence presented before a commission automatically trigger a criminal investigation, or should we wait for the commission to conclude its work? Right, you can answer us on 075-132-9986. Let's hear your view. Let's hear what you got to say about this. And we all know that Madlanga Commission is the talk of the country, and we know that we got respect for some top cops, and we lost respect for some so-called top cops. Some of them, yeah, we're fine with them. We had a lot of allegations, and then when they were responding there, according to our judgment, you can just see our tomodim. Right. I'll give you some clips of Madlanga that transpired today. All right, a Zimbabwean businessman who threatened women in Sandton got 16 million rand at a Queen tender. So there were ministers were checking if this guy doesn't have any tenders so that they can just see how they terminate them. Stain City to Sun City. Is that how it's going to be? Lawrence Muziganyama is the man who was who's trending over the weekend there. He was threatening some young women with their lives. I think as we were hearing on the video there, it is because the young women denied speaking to him and also asked him not to sit with them there. You know, the men are here born that he was a man. All of you are poor. Yeah, all of you are poor here. I can put what bullet and stuff, all the stress he made towards those ladies. And all of you, I own this hotel. But Stain City, they say he doesn't own the hotel. So, Lawrence Muziganyama, director of Moriel Infrastructure Group, was awarded a contract worth over 16 million by the city of Etekwini. Etekwini Council Zwakele Ngwango sent questions to the city manager asking whether due diligence was conducted on the company's ownership.
Muziga Nyama was arrested on the 17th of September 2026 after a video of him threatening women at Sandton Club. That video went viral. So Jacinta Ngobese Zuma revealed a tender Lawrence Muziga Nyama received from the city of Etiquette Fao. So bamu tlhagisa fa gore ona le mo a benefitile mo teng fao. So a Zimbabwean businessman got arrested after this threat he made against a group of women at Sandton Nightclub. And now the focus from the state that what we had lately is what he got, what he has received from the state. They want to see how they can just part ways with him. But then Lawrence, the director of Morio Infrastructure, was arrested and later released on bail following an incident that spread widely on online. He was filmed making threats, and he just got released, got bail. He got bail. So much and much leader Jacinta Ngobese shared the document on her X account. Right. He was awarded a contract, WS7792, valued at 16,105,433. So it was for the construction of the North Park sewer reticulation in Etiquette. Ne? Tenders are given to, well, there's nothing wrong with that, but do most South Africans receive tenders like foreigners? Then city manager, because the councillor questions city manager Fao, the Etiquette councillor, Zokele Nkwango, signed a letter dated on 21st September 2026, addressed to the city manager, raising formal questions about the awarding of the contract. Nkwango asked whether the tender was subjected to a competitive bidding or the competitive bidding process, and whether the municipality conducted proper due diligence into the ownership structure of the company before awarding the contract. And the councillor also asked whether the city manager was aware of the gender-based violence allegations now facing Muziga Nyama in the wake of the viral Sandton incident. So the government seems to be actively fighting South Africans. According to the post on Axiom, one of the reactors on social media, Born Again Man, said, the government seems to be actively fighting South Africans, actively making sure we don't get meaningful tenders. Why do they hate us so much? We are always the first to be threatened by a government with the might of the state, but never considered when it's time for benefits. Another tweet, or a message that was posted by African Black ASA, at that time, the requirements that South Africans prioritized in order to qualify for the tender is ridiculous. And then there are politicians extorting the same people who are supposed to do the job. Hey, so that is a movie. That's African Black ASA. All right, Styles, are they are benefiting from keeping South African political criminals in their countries during apartheid? All right, Fikile Mgumezulu, are South Africa First Forum has a lot of work to do. Mina, I'm suspending teeth. My 10% will go to organizations fighting for South Africans' shame. Those are the views of the listeners there, and I see there's another one here mentioning Barbara Chrissy. But yeah, we know that Minister Barbara Chrissy ordered probe into Muziga Nyama's contract. So in a related article, briefly, it was reported on Transport Minister Barbara Chrissy's directive for SANRAL
to investigate Moriel Infrastructure Group's government contracts. The inquiry follows scrutiny of the company's ties to Zimbabwean businessman Lawrence Muzinganyama. Right. Fella, we saw the letter where he apologized. He was stating that he's controlled by the bad spirit and suspect that will lose. Yeah, no, or a cup of my twirl or my fellow girls and that will happen with another apology and stuff like that. Even his brother from USA, he reacted the same way sometimes and he lost his job. That was what was written in his apology there. So we don't know. Boloi, boloi wana. Kibo harit. Tatanyana. Fella. Kitona tseo. 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Kekwaka pina kfa arta wartola pina nalwena. We are the Pulse of Josie.

0: It's a beautiful melody by Al Jarrey.
1: All right.
0: We're in this love together.
1: All right.
0: I'm not alone. Arvile Janakafa, we're going to the short break, and after this, we'll continue with the show.
2: Dr. Malala Phezulu oselaphe iminyaka engaphezulu kwamashumi amathathu imikhiqizo yakhe isiyatholakala lapha eGoli ngaphesheya kwesango lakwaMayimayi kwamazuma traditional wares nanka ama products 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

0: Because our diversity is our strength, our culture is our identity, and our heritage is our legacy. 011 Radio, the pulse of Josie, celebrating our heritage, celebrating our people, celebrating South Africa.
1: We are indeed celebrating our heritage, celebrating our people, celebrating our South Africa. All right. There was a marriage in the King Mrs. Zulu's house there. I don't know if you heard about the marriage. King Mrs. Zulu, I heard that he was marrying another woman. Right. So, and then they said there's a joke that didn't land, leaked. There was a leaked video. It's always leaked video in the royal house there. I don't know what is the actually. It seems like they're focusing on destroying the image of the king. Eh, what's going on there? It's tough. But anyway, let's just get to General Mkhwanazi and General Khumalo touched down at Ekurhuleni, the stop corps by Ziyakhala. Lieutenant Khumalo, Lieutenant Mkhwanazi. Well, Khumalo is from the National Crime Intelligence, and Mkhwanazi is from the KZN Provisional Commissioner Fau, Raitsi Fau, Firoz, the acting minister Fau, appointed them to take over the case of the killings of women in Ekurhuleni and South Africa as a whole, as we have learned that in other places outside Gauteng, there were some reports of women being killed. It's tough. Alright, Kikamkhonsi Tsamatsamakateng Fafa, Ntsikilebeletse Kafa, when Madlanga Commission was seeking clarity on Mkhunu's PKTT authority as Fikeni flex strained relations fao. Rutlo fao hore Fikeni yena o na di bona bona jwang kwa letsa Madlanga Commission fao, hane a tlhagisa bopaki ba gae fao. If you missed it, we got it here.
2: In very practical terms, tell us how one actually draws the line with regard to what you say in paragraph 80A, the determination of lawful policy and strategic direction, as opposed to what would lie within the administration. Where and how is the line supposed to be drawn?
3: The lines are generally out there, but I'll go further to say, even if you knew that this is my power, once there is no consultation, there is no transparency, it's indicative of other things. Because even if you were to determine the strategy, the direction, because the person who is going to implement is technically at an operational level, you'd say, if I were to do A, if I were to do B, what is feasible in terms of your operational experience? What will it take? What's the right timing? And so forth. So the underlying factors, as we often deal with these disputes between this minister and this HOD, it's already indicative of certain strained relationship, of certain contestations, of certain non-disclosure or non-consultation. So to me, the key thing would be what efforts were there as they engage each other to say, I think this area, I'm not so certain. In any event, it is a borderline case, it might be operational. Because when you say I disband, there are certain operations taking place on the ground. There are certain requirements on the ground. There are certain things you'll ask and say, I don't want to disrupt only to find that you are about to corner a certain particular unit in a certain area. So in this particular case, that you do not have, conversation, consultation, as well as a transparent approach to it. In fact, you may even call those heading that unit and other people and say, can we talk? or you may even consult your colleagues in the cabinet and say, can we reflect on this matter I was thinking, and so forth. That to me is key.
2: I have derailed you so much that you've probably forgotten your third point. Yes. You are coming to a third point.
3: Yes. Third element. Yes.
2: Third element.
3: The third one is the issue of people in the private office of a minister or an MEC. Because at times that advisory role sometimes turn out to be, the people in the office taking charge, instructing this HOD, instructing that person, sometimes bypassing. That's where the lines get crossed. And again, who gets appointed into that office? Because some will be your operatives who are very much seasoned in a political space. Some may be technocrats who provide advices. And as you have seen when we investigated the Department of Social Development, it could just be a random approach into who is appointed into the office. So that in itself, I think, needs some attention and some degree of control. Thank you, Chair.
4: I want to jump backwards and forwards through a number of the topics you've touched on. On the issue of political interference, one of the points that you make is that in terms of the PFMA, if a directive from a minister or if an instruction from a minister has financial consequences, it has to be in writing. Mm. Do you see any reason why that rule shouldn't apply to all instructions of a minister, so that what the minister is pressurizing the head of department to do is always recorded, or if it's not recorded, the head of department can say, please give me a written instruction because I cannot act save on a written instruction?
3: Well, I do think that one doesn't have to adopt a very rigid approach to it.

0: say, I'm so sorry, I might be missing other things from what you said, and you write it back to the person so that you can confirm that you had spoken with the person and the person has received your message. And then you won't move forward to take an action and say, I was still waiting for your response to the email I sent. So you throw the ball back to the person, or you say, I've brought a team that would be relevant to this implementation, and I would like us to have a follow-up meeting so that you repeat what you said.
1: If you bring the vibe,
2: yo, everybody,
3: this is
4: 011 Radio. 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
6: All right, you were listening to the clarity made by Madoda Fikeni. We know him as a professor, Somadoda Fikeni. He explains things in simple terms for the commission. And he asked a question, who could disband the PKTT between Minister Mkunu or General Masemola? that question was posed there. But it's quite challenging that a lot of things were not actually done by the book, but the way they should have been done. All right, those are the bites. So we'll be going to the second hour of the show, and on that side of the hour, we'll be talking to our guest today about, and I know that, we should be calling this issue a sensitive issue. We'll be talking to Shibile Farrell Kutle, Kutle Nkosi Farm, who's going to be joining us tonight and for standing about, talking about the GBV, making GBV perpetrators visible. Can public register strengthen accountability? So we'll talk to him at 10 past 8 today. Right. Rekotsola Fraki, Kofi Mino, Kofi Pinaga, Tate James, Kibra James, Bra James and Grams. Are someone like you?

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1: This Heritage Month, we celebrate the richness of South Africa, a nation shaped by many cultures, languages, traditions, and histories. 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

0: is our identity, and our heritage is our legacy. 011 Radio, the pulse of Jozi, celebrating our heritage, celebrating our people, celebrating South Africa. 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
1: All right, it is only 3 after the 20th hour of the day, and it's our second hour of the show, the Dialogue Lead Support 9. And I know that some of your comments suggest that it is only now that the South African government is taking the GBV serious. I mean, now they just deployed the top intelligence cop and the top cop from KZN, the one and only Nhlanhla, who's loved by a lot of South Africans. So now we've seen and heard that they will be leading the investigations in the killings of women there in Ekurhuleni and other sections in Gauteng. We heard about that, and we'll see the results. So far we heard about the arrest of 3 people, 2 women and a male. They were linked to those cases. So we'll just keep on checking the facts and the developing of those stories. But as I said before, I told you that we'll be talking to our guest today. Kutle Nkosi is here. Well, Kutle is familiar with radio. He was telling me off air that, oh, no, man, I've been doing these things. But now, it's great that I won't struggle to direct. He knows how it is conducted. Organjani, Kutle?
2: Yeah, no, of course. For sure.
1: You still recall the voice of radio, your voice now, you're trying to bring it back.
2: Yeah.
1: Well, today on our legal brief, like I said, he's the man to talk to. We're looking at accountability in the fight against gender-based violence. Gutle is joining us, who is calling for renewed attention to South Africa's national register for sex offenders and greater public accountability for perpetrators of serious GBV crimes. So, Gutle, I mean, it's been said, and the voices of people, the songs, and everybody has been making noise about GBV. And we know some people died due to GBV. Some are still stuck and they don't know where to go. They don't have providers. They are still abused. So you have said that after the tragic events of the past week, you felt that simply speaking out against violence against women and children was not enough. So what specifically pushed you to move from expressing your views publicly to starting this initiative?
2: Well, firstly, Tapo, thank you for having me, and hello to all the listeners at home.
1: Yeah.
2: Appreciate it very much. So the thing that pushed me is, you know, after they declared that the 9th body had been found last week, I think that was on Thursday.
1: Yeah.
2: I realized that Elizabeth, may she rest in peace, as the rest of them must all also rest in peace.
1: Mm.
2: At that time, was the only person whose name had been released to the general public that we knew of. Mm. So when I started thinking about that, I thought to myself, "This is a little. Have we become so desensitized as a society that the only way that you can get recognition for being murdered or killed is to be lumped in with a bunch of other people?" Back in the day, you had Lee Matthews. I don't know if you remember that.
1: Yeah.
2: You had Riva Steenkamp. There was Kaumukwe, another one with a boyfriend.
1: Yeah.
2: Wrapped up in a carpet, then helped the family look for her body.
1: Oh, yeah.
2: There was Uinene. All these women, you know, tragically killed, but were alone.
1: Mm.
2: And by that, I mean they were given or afforded the dignity, right, of still having independence or autonomy in their death. Now we've become so desensitized that you've got 9 women killed, and at the time only one. And so only one of them, we knew their name, right, being Elizabeth, who kind of triggered and sparked all of this. So that made me say something is fundamentally off with how we are looking at this. And it's not enough for us to just jump on social media and then we look at a woman for change to constantly inform us. And as men, we need to be more aggressive with how we stand up against this. So that's why I decided, you know, I know there's been a petition in the past. Mm-hmm. Let me start this, revive this petition for National Register of Sex Offenders to be made public.
1: Yeah, I mean, something that we once spoke about, but we did not give it too much attention, that only one woman's name is mentioned and others were not. But yeah, so you raised the issue and sort of the National Register for Sex Offenders not being publicly recognized. But now, for listeners who may not know how the current system works, who can assess that register now, and what exactly are you calling for it to become?
2: So the way that the National Register for Sex Offenders works is, if you've been convicted of a sex offense, right?
1: Yep.
2: You go onto a database of which government is aware of. They have that information. And then if you get employed, for example, then your place of employment would have your record.
1: Yeah.
2: But the greater public, you, me, your neighbors, would not have access to that information.
1: Okay.
2: And I'm saying that that's not enough, especially when you see that a lot of these guys who are offenders are repeat offenders. And I'm saying outside of sex offense, there should be a registrar that also recognizes perpetrators of femicide, of pedicide, which is the killing of children, and the other greater acts of GBV.
1: For sure.
2: Yeah.
1: Great. I mean, something that might actually change a lot in this. Because now we see the people get bails. They go back to do the same thing.
2: 100%. How many times have we heard a story of someone getting a 2,000 rand, 5,000 rand bail? They go out and then they go and they rape another woman. They go and they kill another person, right?
1: Yeah.
2: Some of these guys, they've gone, done time. They come out and then they do it again. So if that register is made public and accessible to the public, then it holds these guys to a greater account. It alerts people who are in those communities that is a registered, convicted criminal, a repeat offender, and that they should be on high alert.
1: Yeah. Right. Ready to 011 dialogue for Sanze Rwisanafa Le. One of the sensitive issues that we're facing as a country, Kutlenkosi stating facts of maybe trying so much to stop the GBV, and we know that people are repeating the same offense, even if they are given sentence or bail whatsoever. Seems like freedom is all they want. Once they get it, yo, matata. So, and you're also calling attention to the absence of publicly accessible register covering perpetrator, like you said. Now, what will such a register look like? Maybe to give somebody a practical example, and what information do you believe should be on that register, and an information that should not be there, that is going to be public?
2: Well, we live in a digital era today.
1: Yeah.
2: So I think what needs to happen is, upon your release, there needs to be one, a constant, from a government perspective, they need to have constant eyes on you. They need to know exactly where you are at all times. Wherever you go, there needs to be information released to their community. So when you are going now to stay gai-gai, you need to alert government. Government then needs to make sure that the people in that community have been made aware, either through text or posters being put up. I know in the States back in the day for sex offenders, they used to make them even do things like put up posters to let people know, or go knock on people's doors to let them know that, hi, I am a registered sex offender.
1: Sure.
2: I was convicted for pedophilia or whatever it is. And then they would send personnel to make sure that people in the community are aware that there is a somebody sex offender in their community.
1: Oh, well, one will say it's quite harsh, but what they did or what they have, I mean, the offense itself is harsh. And one of the obvious concerns is that, well, a public register could affect people's privacy and potentially have consequences even after someone has served their sentence and the fact that they are changed people. So how do you respond to concerns about due process, rehabilitation, and the possibility of misuse of such a register?
2: So firstly, my stance is this. We have to prioritize the privacy, the dignity, and the rights of the vulnerable, the law-abiding citizens, and the innocent, right? The women and children, the elderly, who tend to fall victim to these people, right? So we have to prioritize them. We cannot continue to prioritize the rights of criminals over the rights of law-abiding citizens. That's one. Two, I would say, as a means to try and balance the scale, if it's your first offense, that information may be kept within the realms of government, but you need to do a bi-weekly check-in, right? But if you're a repeat offender, even then, I feel like it's leaving too much of a window to give someone a chance to be a repeat offender. But I was going to say, if you're a repeat offender, then that's where that information can relate to the community. But honestly speaking, I think that once you've been arrested for a sex offense, a femicide, GBV, anything like that, that information should be relayed to the community. In terms of safeguarding, right, look, there are no guarantees. But more than anything else, there should be a deterrent for other men going forward to think twice. Because the biggest issue that we have right now is that there are too many men who think that they can do these things and they won't pay any consequences, because they can go to court, the docket will go missing. They go to prison, they come out, nobody knows what they've done, right? Outside of maybe a handful of people. So there needs to be better measurements put in place to keep these guys in line. When it comes to things like mob justice, things of that nature, that's where the police needs to step in. That's where there needs to be better security. We wouldn't be having this conversation if the police were doing their job in the first place. But we can't continue to go down the path of protecting criminals, protecting potential repeat offenders at the expense of people who are just trying to get by.
1: Yeah, people who absolutely did nothing to them. No. I mean, and also the justice system there, so the police, sometimes they do their job, but you find that there's a bribe going to some prosecutor or all these people that are involved. I think it's a matter of saying, look, these people who are offenders, it's a matter of humiliating them, put them there in the spotlight. It should not be seen as humiliation. In my understanding to what you're saying, that it must be seen as an alert to the community that there is this particular person, this one, then all his moves will be observed.
2: Yes. I'll tell you, I saw a clip from a documentary. They were speaking to a couple of guys in Cape Town.
1: Sure.
2: And they were talking about rape. And the documentarian was asking them, you know, how they go about doing what they do. And they were saying, you know, they go look to rob people.
1: Yeah.
2: And if they rob a couple, then, you know, they might rape the girlfriend. And so the interviewer asks one of the guys if he's ever, you know, raped, asks them who he has raped. And one of the guys puts his hands up proudly and goes on about, you know, the fact that he's raped someone's girlfriend in front of the boyfriend. And I'm watching this and I'm thinking to myself, there's no remorse here. And this guy might get arrested. And then on average will serve maybe 3 to 5 years, get released. And his record is concealed. There's no remorse. He will repeat it. So there needs to be a deterrent. There needs to be something that is going to say to the greater public, to younger boys who are still a little confused, guys who are walking the line, they don't know which way to go. They could go in the right direction, but maybe they go the wrong direction. They need to start seeing examples of what happens when you decide to go down this path. Right. It's I remember a few years ago, it was very controversial, but when Pekicele said shoot to kill, there were a lot of people who were upset about that. But you know what happened in that time? Crime stats dropped. Why? It was a deterrent. Because what started happening is criminals started to see that the police weren't just slapping cuffs on their wrists anymore. They were taking things to extreme measures. This isn't an extreme measure, because I'm not saying, I'm not advocating for the death of these people. But what I'm saying is we can't at the same time allow for the Constitution to determine that my rights as a law-abiding citizen, and Elizabeth, may she rest in peace, and Uyinene, may she rest in peace, that their rights should somehow be on the same playing field as somebody who's been given multiple chances to do right and chooses not to.
1: Mentioning the issue of Bekele back then, I remember crime stats were just so low, and criminals were thinking twice before they commit crime, and it's what should be happening. But now they know that I'm taking chances, I might get away, I might just raise my hands, and then they'll just say freeze or whatever, they handcuff me, then I come out.
2: Well, I mean, if you think about it, when you were a child, you had friends where the parents never did anything to them if they did anything naughty. The friends whose parents, they didn't give them any discipline. Maybe you at home, your parents would discipline. You would think twice about doing certain things. And those friends that whose parents wouldn't discipline, they just do whatever. Me personally, a lot of those guys that I watched whose parents never gave them any kind of discipline, they went on to become addicts. They went on to do all kinds of messed up things with their lives, because they were never taught the idea of, or the ideology of, consequences and repercussions. They were never taught that for every action there's a reaction. And this is what's happening right now. There are too many guys who commit crime who feel they can go outside, do whatever they want, because all they see at the end of the day are people committing crime. And if anything, they go to prison, then they come out.
1: Yeah.
2: But for a lot of them, especially when it comes to things like sex offense.
1: Sure.
2: We've got a 5% conviction rate when it comes to rape. But we have about 50,000 reported cases a year. So what does that tell you? It means that for the most part, perpetrators don't have anything that makes them think that they should stop, because they don't see any examples of why they should stop. So until there's some sort of legislation that is implemented, some measures put in place that's going to be a deterrent, we're not going to see a change in behavior. Albert Einstein said it best, the sure signs of insanity is doing the same thing over and over again and expecting a different result. We're doing the same thing over and over. We're not going to see any different results until some different measures are taken.
1: Serious case. And now we have seen the issue that was trending throughout the weekend of a Zimbabwean businessman threatening to kill those young girls. He got bail today. He was arrested.
2: Which is also rubbish. Yeah, I don't understand why. Because especially with him making those statements in the wake of 9 women's bodies having been found. If we had a serious government who were progressive, who wanted to show the world, who wanted to show the women of this country, the citizens of this country, that they're serious about addressing these matters, they would have made an example of this guy. They would have denied him bail because he is a flight risk.
1: Well, he came at the right time. Now...
2: He's a flight risk.
1: It's a flight risk.
2: He's got the means, he's got the financial means to go. We know Home Affairs is corrupt. He can go easily tomorrow, get himself a passport, and run away, right? We saw that with who was that guy? Sam Holdings, a couple of years ago.
1: Yeah,
2: right. He could very easily run away. They should have denied him bail. They should be looking into his business. I know that the Barbara Creasy and them are looking into his contracts. SARS should be doing a lifestyle audit. They should be looking into how he got his contracts. They should be looking at the legitimacy of those contracts. They should be looking at the legitimacy of his business, the tenders, freeze his assets while he's denied bail so that nobody can move that money out. Right? And then I'm sure you'll find that there's been some corruption, most possibly, right? And if that is the case, then he must do time for intimidation, which is at least a 2-year minimum sentence, and time for corruption. And that should be a message that's sent out to the rest of society, to the rest of the citizens, to the rest of men out there, to say that government is no longer playing games, they're no longer accepting nonsense. Make an example out of him. The fact that he's been granted bail already says that even with everything that's happened in this last week, we still have a judicial system and we still have a government who do not prioritize or frankly care for the life of women. And we see how many of these women. I've got a friend now who was too afraid to catch an Uber to go to the airport.
1: And
2: so many women are saying this. They're too scared to catch an Uber. They're too scared to do this. They're too scared to do that. Small, simple things that we take for granted. If they can't even do that, and then you're going to go a guy who on camera live tells three women that he's going to shoot them.
1: I mean, those girls are still traumatized. The perpetrator's out already.
2: Rightfully so.
1: Anything can happen to them. And without any traceable evidence.
2: Another thing that I think needs to happen is we need to start looking into the judges that actually give these guys bail. Because why are you giving these guys... There was a case of a sex trafficker who was caught with, I think, 5 teenage girls.
1: Sure.
2: And he was given 5,000 rand bail. And you know what happened? He disappeared. That judge... That magistrate that granted him bail, we need to start doing lifestyle audits into those judges. You need to start looking into those judges because there are too many cases where a perpetrator, for all intents and purposes, in a sane, rational world, would be seen, found guilty, denied bail, is found not guilty or is granted bail, and these guys run away, then they go and do the same thing all over again. And you ask yourself, why was this person granted bail? Why was this person found not guilty? And that's where I say they need to start looking into these judges. In the US, there was a judge recently sentenced to, I think, 30 years because he was found guilty for corruption. He was paid to find specifically black men who were even innocent, right? But would give them a guilty verdict. So they had to overturn something like 15 or so cases of his of wrongful conviction because he had been paid to find these people guilty. And I'm saying it's time that we also look into the judges, our magistrates, whatever you want to call them in this country, that give these very dubious bail and not guilty verdicts.
1: I mean, it's quite questionable. I mean, with evidence on camera and somebody admitting writing an apology letter, then we should be like, oh. I mean, if anything happens now to those women, one of these women...
2: It's on the judge.
1: It's on the judge, and how will we prove that? But we won't even know that it's him, because now, you know, we've got police that are investigating, then they find all the evidence, and then they also fall in the trap. Or maybe they can do their hard work, but then somebody will just tell them, hey, there's a big man, leave this case. There's a lot that is happening.
2: I think in a situation like that, because we know intimidation works. This is where the state needs to step in to say, at this point, it doesn't matter what the ladies say, because he was caught on camera threatening
1: them. It's publicly now.
2: The state is opening a case. Against him. So even should if this woman happened to now withdraw for whatever unknown reasons, they don't actually need those women going forward, because everything is already on tape. And that should be enough to prosecute him, that should be enough to convict him, and that's enough. That should be enough to see him go to 2 to 3 to 5 years behind bars, because that's what he deserves.
1: Yeah, right. Look, Ms. Nkosi, now you mentioned that there's already a petition calling for the sex offender register to be made public, but that it dates back several years. And what do you believe has prevented this issue from gaining meaningful movement? And what are you hoping your campaign will do differently this time?
2: Well, you know, they said that, as you had brought up earlier, matters of privacy, Poppy Act, and I think also eventually people just lose steam, right? So my thing is not to try to take over, but to revive and bring back attention to the necessity of making this register public, because for as long as we, the public, continue to sit back, government will do whatever they want. These guys will tell us whatever they want, and they'll just think that we will take it. But the reality is we as the people are the ones who actually possess the power. If enough of us make enough noise for long enough, we will make their lives miserable enough for them to start making the necessary changes. Because personally, I think you'll find the reason why they don't want to make this thing public is because many of the people who are tasked with actually being in charge of how things are supposed to run in this country are on that register themselves. We need a wholesale clearance. We need a new form of leadership. We need radical leadership. We need disciplined leadership. There needs to be a reminder for the people that when you choose to serve, when you decide to be a civil servant, because that's what these people are, they are civil servants. When you decide to go into government, become a member of parliament, right, you are there to serve the public. The public's not here to serve you. We are not here to pay these people so that they can live in mansions and earn million rand salaries when they continue to let us down. They need to justify their salaries. Maybe. Why do ministers have 2 homes, 15 aides? What are they doing to justify that? Inflation is where it is. We have the highest unemployment rate in the world, the highest youth unemployment rate in the world. China has something like 6 times our population, but they have the same number of cabinet ministers as we do. That's insane. How do we justify having so many ministers when we have we're in the top 10 most violent countries in the world? We have 3 of the top 20 most violent cities in the world. We've got the second highest rape stats in the world. We've got the second highest suicide stats amongst men in the world. It's a failure amongst from within government. It's because there's a lack of leadership.
1: So serious red flag in the leadership there. Now, finally, beyond I know that beyond signing the petition or sharing your videos, what concrete action are you asking South Africans to take, and what will meaningful government action look like to you?
2: Sorry, can you repeat that last bit?
1: The sharing of, I'm saying, what concrete action are you asking South Africans to take, and what will meaningful government action look like to you?
2: Well, the concrete action starts with us looking at legislature. So it starts with us looking at things like the national register. It's getting us, it's galvanizing enough of us to get government to or force government to change certain laws, right? The constitution is supposed to serve the citizens, the law-abiding citizens. We can no longer continue to allow the law to benefit criminals at our own expense. I personally think there's a lot of things that need to be done. Either bring back conscription, or make the community works program mandatory for people age 18 up to at least 50. If you're able-bodied, if you're able-bodied, and you are able to work, then that should be mandatory. You should be looking at how within a community works program or within conscription you can afford people skills development. Every few months, rotate the people. So today you are learning how to be an electrician, engineering, plumbing, whatever it is. And by the time that you're done, especially if you are a tertiary age, you, by the time you have finished your service, 2 to 3 year service, then government can afford to pay for your tertiary education. Instead of making 18 to 25 year olds dependent on SASSA grants, which creates complacency. One of the biggest issues that we have in this country outside of unemployment is a lack of purpose. When you've got young people especially who are sitting on their hands and are not given an opportunity to empower themselves, not given an opportunity to contribute back into building their communities, to be of service in helping their communities, in having pride within themselves, that's going to translate into anger. It's going to translate into the violence that we see happening. We've got a lot of very angry young men who don't see any way out. And part of that is because they're not given the opportunities to empower themselves.
1: They're not given the opportunity. I remember back then, young people who were angry and acting angry and all these things, they were taken to the military. My uncle is one of them. I remember back in the 80s, he was just beating anyone. They came there for sure 5 or 7 times just to pick him to the military base. But you're raising a very serious, important points there. And if we had enough time, we're going to touch more on those issues. And I really appreciate your time for coming, man. And I see you're a man who want to talk things and make sure that people get the message. Because, you know, we raise serious issues, but our people understanding, or they just listening to just to push time, or is it something? Even our government, we ask the same question: do they understand? Do they hear our cries? Do they understand the position they are occupying? Because most of them, they are occupying the ministerial positions, but they are not even, they never played soccer, but it's a mix of sports, never played any sport in school. So we got a serious problem here. But your last words before I let you go?
2: Again, thank you for having me on here, Tsapo. And, you know, my last words would be that I hope that the people of this country understand how amazing this country actually is. How fortunate we are to live in this country. And if we had proper leadership that prioritized their rights, this would be by far the best country in the world. As someone who's been fortunate enough to have traveled a fair bit, I can say that I've seen enough of the world to know that I want to die in this country. And in order for that to happen, I would really appreciate for the youth, for the young people, to become a lot more involved in the politics. Hold your politicians accountable. I know that you do not feel as if there are any good choices. Go and find the parties that speak to you.
1: Amazing stuff. Thank you so much. Our guest today, Kuhle Nkosi, is calling for South Africans to pay attention to all these issues of GBVs. So we're making GBV perpetrators visible. It must be there. They must be known. So we'll hear more of his voice when time goes on, just to touch different topics around here on 011 Dialogue, let's support it then. And then it is 24 before we get to the 21st hour of the of Monday, and we're still together until 9 o'clock.
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0: Just call 011 if you need a friend. You just do that. Simple as that. Mo Africa, ke ne go Filipino mo not fao. 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

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I don't even mention his name. They said I couldn't do nothing without him.